0: days, storms continue. From the WAIN Weather Center, I'm meteorologist Jennifer Wojcicki. Right now, 83.
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0: Hey, it's Brian Curry checking in Sunday evening, getting into the tail end of the weekend, and coming up, some of the most unusual items left behind in Uber vehicles right now.
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0: 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It's Low Cash, Wrong Hearts, and I'm Brian Curry. Uber released its 10th annual Lost and Found Index, filled with the most common and most unusual items left behind by passengers in the last year. Like what? Well, a live fish, dentures, an ankle monitor, and a 75-gallon fish tank among the most unique items forgotten. This year's index also highlights the most uncommon items left behind over the past decade, including a lost lobster in 2017, divorce papers in 2018, and 500 grams of caviar in 2022. Hot Country 93.5, just a tap away. 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

0: Corey Kent and Co. Wetzel, it's Rocky Mountain Low, and I'm Brian Curry. Today, June 7th, it's National VCR Day. Yes, thinking retro, back to the 80s and 90s. You still got a VCR, maybe some VHS tapes somewhere. National VCR Day today.
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6: Overcast tonight with a slight chance of rain showers. Lows around 70. South winds around 5 miles per hour. Storms likely tomorrow. Highs around 80. Cloudy. Partly cloudy tomorrow night. Chance for storms. Lows around 69. Mid-80s Tuesday with thunderstorms likely. Turning warmer Wednesday with highs in the upper 80s. Storms continue. From the WAIN Weather Center, I'm meteorologist Jennifer Wojcicki. Right now, 81.
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0: That's Kane Brown, Woman, and a few weeks ago on May 22nd, his new restaurant in Nashville opened, Kane Brown's on Broadway. I'm Brian Curry, and more great country on the way.
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3: 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Winners must appear in person with proper positive legal identification to claim any prize Monday through Friday, excluding holidays, within 30 days, so the prize will be forfeited. Prizes will not be mailed or delivered. Any winner under the age of 18 must be accompanied by a parent or legal guardian. No trade or cash equivalent will be awarded for any contest prize. Any person or persons found to be in violation of these contest rules before, during, or after the respective contest or giveaway will be disqualified and will not be eligible for future contests and giveaways.
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1: ABC News, I'm Dave Packer. Ahead of the World Cup next week, 96% of union workers at LA's SoFi Stadium have voted to strike. Fears of ice at the stadium. Kurt Peterson, the Unite Here Local 11 co-president.
2: Our members, the dishwashers and cooks and bartenders, are willing to stand up to both FIFA and ICE and say, you know, if you're going to put us in danger, we're going to walk out.
1: The Labor Department reported that employers added 172,000 jobs last month, but the stock market had a bad day, a big sell-off due in part to fears that higher employment will bring higher interest rates. A second cow now infested with the New World screwworm in Texas. That from the USDA in a post on X. There's concern that this pest could have a devastating effect on livestock. The one-month-old calf is about 5.5 miles from the first case of screwworm that was detected in Texas yesterday. This is ABC News.
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7: WAIN weather.
8: Lows level off around 70 tonight under overcast skies with a slight chance of rain showers. Winds out of the south around 5 miles an hour. Cloudy skies expected again tomorrow. Thunderstorms likely. Daytime highs approaching 80. Chance for storms tomorrow night. Lows level off around 69. Partly cloudy skies. From the WAIN Weather Center, I'm meteorologist Derek Height. Right now, it's 79 degrees.
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0: John Morgan, kid myself. You kidding? Hey, it's Brian Curry here with you, and hey, no kidding, weddings are expensive. The average cost of one here in the U.S., now $36,000. That's according to Zola. But of course, the amount varies widely depending on factors like location and guest count. The most expensive city is New York, where a 150-guest wedding costs an average of $99,000. Coming up, Vincent Mason.
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0: That's Ashley Cook, The Hell You Are, and her second album, Baby Blues, coming out in August. I'm Brian Curry. On the way, we'll hear from Thomas Rhett.
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11: Lows level off around 70 tonight under overcast skies with a slight chance of rain showers. Winds out of the south around 5 miles an hour. Cloudy skies expected again tomorrow. Thunderstorms likely. Daytime highs approaching 80. Chance for storms tomorrow night. Lows level off around 69. Partly cloudy skies. From the WAIN Weather Center, I'm meteorologist Eric Height. Right now, it's 79 degrees.
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0: Lauren, Elena, and Chase Matthew, All My Exes, and I'm Brian Curry, and more country hits on the way. Keep it here.
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6: 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Winners must appear in person with proper positive legal identification to claim any prize Monday through Friday, excluding holidays, within 30 days, so the prize will be forfeited. Prizes will not be mailed or delivered. Any winner under the age of 18 must be accompanied by a parent or legal guardian. No trade or cash equivalent will be awarded for any contest prize. Any person or persons found to be in violation of these contest rules before, during, or after the respective contest or giveaway will be disqualified and will not be eligible for future contests and giveaways.
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1: ABC News, I'm Dave Packer. Ahead of the World Cup next week, 96% of union workers at LA's SoFi Stadium have voted to strike. Fears of ICE at the stadium. Kurt Peterson, the Unite Here Local 11 co-president.
2: Our members, the dishwashers and cooks and bartenders, are willing to stand up to both FIFA and ICE and say, you know, if you're going to put us in danger, we're going to walk out.
1: The Labor Department reported that employers added 172,000 jobs last month, but the stock market had a bad day, a big sell-off due in part to fears that higher employment will bring higher interest rates. A second cow now infested with the New World screwworm in Texas. That from the USDA in a post on X. There's concern that this pest could have a devastating effect on livestock. The one-month-old calf is about 5.5 miles from the first case of screwworm that was detected in Texas yesterday. This is ABC News.
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7: WAIN weather.
8: Lows level off around 70 tonight under overcast skies with a slight chance of rain showers. Winds out of the south around 5 miles an hour. Cloudy skies expected again tomorrow. Thunderstorms likely. Daytime highs approaching 80. Chance for storms tomorrow night. Lows level off around 69. Partly cloudy skies. From the WAIN Weather Center, I'm meteorologist Derek Height. Currently, it's 78 degrees.
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0: 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I'm Brian Carey. Software updates, they're a part of life, but new research shows many Americans believe they're not actually making devices better. More than half think they're used to push them to premium features or device upgrades, and 55% believe the updates are designed to only make sense to younger people. Overall, 78% avoid changing anything on their devices unless it's absolutely necessary. Yeah, sometimes I guess if it ain't broke, don't fix it. 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

0: Zach Topp, South of Sanity, and I'm Brian Curry. Sunday night, hope you're having a great weekend and ready to start a new week here very shortly. Coming up, we'll hear from Jordan Davis.
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13: Lows level off around 70 tonight under overcast skies with a slight chance of rain showers. Winds out of the south around 5 miles an hour. Cloudy skies expected again tomorrow. Thunderstorms likely. Daytime highs approaching 80. Chance for storms tomorrow night. Lows level off around 69. Partly cloudy skies. From the WAIN Weather Center, I'm meteorologist Derek Height. Currently 76.
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0: That's Russell Dickerson, his new one, Worth Your While, and he's in the middle of his WrestleMania tour. I'm Brian Curry, and more country hits on the way.
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2: 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Winners must appear in person with proper positive legal identification. Claim any prize Monday through Friday, excluding holidays, within 30 days, so the prize will be forfeited. Prizes will not be mailed or delivered. Any winner under the age of 18 must be accompanied by a parent or legal guardian. No trade or cash equivalent will be awarded for any contest prize. Any person or persons found to be in violation of these contest rules before, during, or after the respective contest or giveaway will be disqualified and will not be eligible for future contests and giveaways.
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1: ABC News, I'm Dave Packer. Ahead of the World Cup next week, 96% of union workers at LA's SoFi Stadium have voted to strike. Fears of ICE at the stadium. Kurt Peterson, the Unite Here Local 11 co-president.
2: Our members, the dishwashers and cooks and bartenders, are willing to stand up to both FIFA and ICE and say, you know, if you're going to put us in danger, we're going to walk out.
1: The Labor Department reported that employers added 172,000 jobs last month, but the stock market had a bad day, a big sell-off due in part to fears that higher employment will bring higher interest rates. A second cow now infested with the New World screwworm in Texas. That from the USDA in a post on X. There's concern that this pest could have a devastating effect on livestock. The one-month-old calf is about 5.5 miles from the first case of screwworm that was detected in Texas yesterday. This is ABC News.
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7: WAIN weather.
8: Lows level off around 70 tonight under overcast skies with a slight chance of rain showers. Winds out of the south around 5 miles an hour. Cloudy skies expected again tomorrow. Thunderstorms likely. Daytime highs approaching 80. Chance for storms tomorrow night. Lows level off around 69. Partly cloudy skies. From the WAIN Weather Center, I'm meteorologist Eric Height. Currently 76.
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0: Sylvia.
1: Coming up, video games. They aren't just for kids. Right now we continue with Chase Matthew.

0: 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That's according to a new study from the Entertainment Software Association. The average player, 37 years old, and 39% of adult players have full-time jobs, while 35% are parents. Nearly half of parents whose kids play video games believe gaming teaches their kids important skills like problem-solving and creative thinking. So there you have it. Coming up, Shaboozy.
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0: Luke Bryan, Country and She Knows It. Luke out on the road this year, the Word on the Street tour, along with Shane Proffitt, Zach John King, and others. I'm Brian Curry. On the way, it's Morgan Wallen.
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9: Lows level off around 70 tonight under overcast skies with a slight chance of rain showers. Winds out of the south around 5 miles an hour. Cloudy skies expected again tomorrow. Thunderstorms likely. Daytime highs approaching 80. Chance for storms tomorrow night. Lows level off around 69. Partly cloudy skies. From the WAIN Weather Center, I'm meteorologist Derek Height. Currently, it's 75 degrees.
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0: That's Megan Maroney, her new song, Medicine, and she's out on her Cloud 9 tour in support of her third album, Cloud 9, which came out earlier this year. I'm Brian Curry. Have a great rest of your night. See you back here tomorrow and more great country on the way.
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8: 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Winners must appear in person with proper positive legal identification to claim any prize Monday through Friday, excluding holidays within 30 days, so the prize will be forfeited. Prizes will not be mailed or delivered. Any winner under the age of 18 must be accompanied by a parent or legal guardian. No trade or cash equivalent will be awarded for any contest prize. Any person or persons found to be in violation of these contest rules before, during, or after the respective contest or giveaway will be disqualified and will not be eligible for future contests and giveaways.
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1: ABC News, I'm Dave Packer. Ahead of the World Cup next week, 96% of union workers at LA's SoFi Stadium have voted to strike. Fears of ice at the stadium. Kurt Peterson, the Unite Here Local 11 co-president.
2: Our members, the dishwashers and cooks and bartenders, are willing to stand up to both FIFA and ICE and say, you know, if you're going to put us in danger, we're going to walk out.
1: The Labor Department reported that employers added 172,000 jobs last month, but the stock market had a bad day, a big sell-off due in part to fears that higher employment will bring higher interest rates. A second cow now infested with the New World screwworm in Texas. That from the USDA in a post on X. There's concern that this pest could have a devastating effect on livestock. The one-month-old calf is about 5.5 miles from the first case of screwworm that was detected in Texas yesterday. This is ABC News.
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7: WAIN weather.
8: Lows level off around 70 tonight under overcast skies with a slight chance of rain showers. Winds out of the south around 5 miles an hour. Cloudy skies expected again tomorrow. Thunderstorms likely. Daytime highs approaching 80. Chance for storms tomorrow night. Lows level off around 69. Partly cloudy skies. From the WAIN Weather Center, I'm meteorologist Derek Height. Currently, it's 75 degrees.
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1: 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And well, they haven't found any. So I don't understand that. 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
11: Level off around 70 tonight under overcast skies with a slight chance of rain showers. Winds out of the south around 5 miles an hour. Cloudy skies expected again tomorrow. Thunderstorms likely. Daytime highs approaching 80. Chance for storms tomorrow night. Lows level off around 69. Partly cloudy skies. From the WAIN Weather Center, I'm meteorologist Eric Height. Currently 74.
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0: Bradley Gilbert. My name is Ben Rod. So there was a lot of elections, midterms and things going on here over the weekend. I saw a bunch of stuff on the news about it. I really don't pay that much attention to some of those things. But there was a study that was done that I found interesting. Homosexual candidates are more welcome in American politics, according to this recent survey. However, there's a caveat to this. People like them as long as they don't look, quote, too gay. These are not my words. It's coming from this study and what people's opinions or thoughts are. So if a candidate is gay, they're more welcome in American politics. As long as they don't look it, that's what they're trying to say. Okay. Whatever, to each his own, right? As long as they can do the job, that's all that matters to me.
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5: 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Event sponsors, prize providers, or advertisers and their respective immediate families are not eligible to win. 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Winners must appear in person with proper positive legal identification. Claim any prize Monday through Friday, excluding holidays, within 30 days, so the prize will be forfeited. Prizes will not be mailed or delivered. Any winner under the age of 18 must be accompanied by a parent or legal guardian. No trade or cash equivalent will be awarded for any contest prize. Any person or persons found to be in violation of these contest rules before, during, or after the respective contest or giveaway will be disqualified and will not be eligible for future contests and giveaways.
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feeling was real. Neither one of us looking for three little words, unless those three words were do not disturb. Checkout was supposed to be noon, but we slept until three.

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1: ABC News, I'm Dave Packer. Ahead of the World Cup next week, 96% of union workers at LA's SoFi Stadium have voted to strike. Fears of ice at the stadium. Kurt Peterson, the Unite Here Local 11 co-president.
2: Our members, the dishwashers and cooks and bartenders, are willing to stand up to both FIFA and ICE and say, you know, if you're going to put us in danger, we're going to walk out.
1: The Labor Department reported that employers added 172,000 jobs last month, but the stock market had a bad day, a big sell-off due in part to fears that higher employment will bring higher interest rates. A second cow now infested with the New World screwworm in Texas. That from the USDA in a post on X. There's concern that this pest could have a devastating effect on livestock. The one-month-old calf is about 5.5 miles from the first case of screwworm that was detected in Texas yesterday. This is ABC News.
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7: WAIN weather.
8: Slight chance for showers overnight. Otherwise, overcast. Lows dip down to about 70. Southerly winds around 5 miles an hour. Cloudy skies expected again Monday. Thunderstorms likely. Daytime highs approaching 80. Partly cloudy skies Monday night. Chance for storms. Lows level off around 69. From the WAIN Weather Center, meteorologist Derek Height. Currently 74.
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Morgan Wallen had a problem in Pittsburgh the other night, had to cancel his show due to some severe weather. A lot of people weren't very happy about it, but come on. Safety is the most important thing, not only for the fans, but for the artists and the crew and everything else. So, anybody wants to get struck by lightning, right? KB opened up a brand new bar. A lot of people got to see it at CMA Fest this weekend.

0: 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San Francisco's got those Waymos, those self-driving cars, you know. A thief there used one of them as his getaway driver. Yeah. And, you know, it's crazy because there's so much surveillance and everything out there. Digital trails you leave, you would think they'd be able to find him. Well, it's been 6 months, and they still haven't caught him. Did he come up with the perfect getaway? 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
15: 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Yeah.

0: Still a Lefty, Boston. I love that song. I'm glad she doesn't have a Boston accent, because that would really make the song suck. Boston. Yeah. On a train back to Boston. You know, speaking of accents, I watched My Cousin Vinny the other day. I haven't seen it in probably decades, but it was on. My wife put it on. She's like, let's watch this. I'm like, what? She's no, it's a good movie. I'm like, yeah, okay. We were laughing so hard. I mean, it's, of course, he's got the accent. Utes, the two Utes. What a good movie. Something in that you probably should revisit.
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6: Slight chance for showers overnight, otherwise overcast. Lows dip down to about 70. Southerly winds around 5 miles an hour. Cloudy skies expected again Monday. Thunderstorms likely. Daytime highs approaching 80. Partly cloudy skies Monday night. Chance for storms. Lows level off around 69. From the WAIN Weather Center, meteorologist Derek Height. Currently 74.
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0: Rocky Mountain Low. My wife was on an extreme high yesterday. She went garage sailing, got herself a Kate Spade purse. Take a guess how much? $3. I don't know if you guessed that or not. But yeah, $3. It was actually $5. And she told the woman, well, you take three. And apparently it was the end of the day. I was sleeping, so I don't know. The woman said, yeah, that's fine. I just want it gone. Well, like we looked at it, there's like hardly any signs that it was ever used. And I'm like, this has got to be fake. So I Googled where to find, you know, if this stuff is real or not. And there's like a code on a tag on the inside somewhere. Found that, Googled that. Turns out it was retailed at $220. It's a real Kate Spade purse that she got for $3. I'm like, let's sell it on eBay. She goes, no, I like it.
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1: ABC News, I'm Wayne Cabot. Breaking overnight, now it's Israel firing missiles into Iran. Military targets, explosions in Isfahan, Tabriz, and Tehran. Israel retaliating for earlier in the day when Iran attacked Israel.
2: The IDF saying it intercepted all 10 Iranian missiles, and there are no reports anyone was killed or injured in the attack.
1: ABC's Tom Sufi Burridge in Jerusalem. New York is set to welcome home the Knicks for Game 3, with fans betting their unbelievable streak will continue against the spectacular Spurs. President Trump plans to attend. So does New York Mayor Zoran Mamdani.
3: It'll be a very different place than the president, but I'll be there. I'll probably be standing for most of it.
1: In the L.A. mayor's race, Democrat Nithya Raman has just surpassed Republican Spencer Pratt for the November runoff. Raman had been running in third, but she gained more votes than Pratt with every single update. President Trump claiming fraud against Republicans. This is ABC News.
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7: Slight chance for showers overnight, otherwise overcast. Lows dip down to about 70. Southerly winds around 5 miles an hour. Cloudy skies expected again Monday. Thunderstorms likely. Daytime highs approaching 80. Partly cloudy skies Monday night. Chance for storms. Lows level off around 69. From the WAIN Weather Center, meteorologist Derek Height. Currently, it's 73 degrees.
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over the weekend, it was National Donut Day, I believe it was, on what, Friday was? Well, today is Jelly-Filled Donut Day, which I'm not a Jelly-Filled Donut fan. I like the custard type. What are those called? Bismarcks? I do like those. Or just give me a plain old cake donut.

0: Morgan had to cancel a show in Pittsburgh, you know, over the weekend because, well, there's thunder and lightning, and that's not safe to do. A lot of people were a little bit upset about it, but he also had a fan at another show fall unconscious, so he paused the concert so they could help people out. He's not a bad guy. He's really not. He just kind of made some poor decisions, and most likely they came by drinking, so that P-O-U-R decisions.
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0: So somebody posed a question on social media. I pose it to you. What was ruined because too many people discovered it? I mean, maybe the United States? That's not one of the answers somebody said. I just thought that that's kind of a funny one. Food trucks on the list. I'd say that, I wouldn't say that people ruined them, but there are sure a lot of food trucks out there. Black Friday, I suppose everybody kind of knew about that. Thrift stores, hidden gems in nature, and social media. Too many people ruined social media because they're on. That's interesting. I'm still going to go with America.
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7: A flood watch begins at 1 p.m. this afternoon and remains in effect until 7 p.m. tomorrow night. Overcast skies overnight with a slight chance of thunderstorms. Lows around 70, winds out of the southeast around 5 miles an hour. Storms likely Monday, daytime highs approaching 80, cloudy skies expected. From the WAIN Weather Center, meteorologist Derek Height. Right now, it's 71 degrees.
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0: So I don't know if this guy's name is Gary or not. I mean, that guy's name that he's singing about is Gary. But according to a police in Sarasota County, this is in Florida, a man shot himself in the groin in a Walmart. Yes, they do not give his name. I think they should give his name so we can make fun of the man. But they did not give out his name. He was shopping at the Walmart, adjusted the gun he had in his holster, which was in the waistband, and it went off and shot him in the manhood. So we don't know if he shot it off. Or if he, you know, anything went rolling, you know, those things could have went rolling down the aisle. Or if there was a cleanup in aisle 7. But, yeah, he shot himself in the groin. I wish we had his name, especially if it was Gary.
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5: 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Winners must appear in person with proper positive legal identification to claim any prize Monday through Friday, excluding holidays, within 30 days, so the prize will be forfeited. Prizes will not be mailed or delivered. Any winner under the age of 18 must be accompanied by a parent or legal guardian. No trade or cash equivalent will be awarded for any contest prize. Any person or persons found to be in violation of these contest rules before

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1: ABC News, I'm Wayne Cabot. A turn now in the Mideast war. Iran under attack by Israel. Explosions heard in Isfahan, Tabriz, Tehran. Israel retaliating for the 10 missiles that Iran fired into Israel on Sunday, all intercepted. It was Iran's first missile attack since the ceasefire, which, 100 days in, appeared meaningless. America's involvement in the war is justified, says Representative Mike McCaul, Republican, but tells ABC's This Week that the Trump administration misread Iran.
2: I think they thought the regime would implode after taking out the top leadership in the Ayatollah, and that didn't happen.
1: Some members of Iran's World Cup entourage are still waiting for U.S. visas before the games in L.A. this week. The L.A. mayoral election shifted. Council member Nithya Raman overtaking Spencer Pratt. President Trump claiming that the delay in counting votes is evidence of fraud. This is ABC News.
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6: A flood watch begins at 1 p.m. this afternoon and remains in effect until 7 p.m. tomorrow night. Overcast skies overnight with a slight chance of thunderstorms. Lows around 70. Winds out of the southeast around 5 miles an hour. Storms likely Monday. Daytime highs approaching 80. Cloudy skies expected. From the WAIN Weather Center, meteorologist Derek Height. Right now, it's 71 degrees.
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Ella Langley and Morgan Wallen has something in common. They both have worked with Ernest. And Ella calls Ernest her confidant. And when things get a little stressed out for her, she reaches out to Ernest. He can kind of calm her down. Same with Miranda Lambert.

0: 20% of families intend to start their back-to-school shopping this month. Now, I do not have to go back-to-school shopping because my kids are all... Well, I say that, but now I still have a kid in college, which it seems like whenever we go there, we're shopping for something. But we're not getting pens and pencils and crayons and rulers and protractors and, you know, those Texas Instrument calculators. We're not getting anything like that for him. It's more like, can we go get me some toilet paper and laundry detergent when we go see him? 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
8: 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Winners must appear in person with proper positive legal identification. Claim any prize Monday through Friday, excluding holidays, within 30 days, so the prize will be forfeited. Prizes will not be mailed or delivered. Any winner under the age of 18 must be accompanied by a parent or legal guardian. No trade or cash equivalent will be awarded for any contest prize. Any person or persons found to be in violation of these contest rules before, during, or after the respective contest or giveaway will be disqualified and will not be eligible for future contests and giveaways.
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0: So I bought a new sail for our deck. We had a big triangular sail, and it just didn't cover enough of the deck because it seemed like I could only sit in one spot and get shade. So I bought like a big rectangular sail, like 12 by 20, I think it is. So I had to put that up yesterday when I woke up. It didn't work out too bad. I mean, I kind of had a plan, and it worked. So it's nice. It's nice. It kind of matches the house. I bought one that kind of matched the house, which is kind of tannish. So now we have a lot more shade on our deck so we can watch TV. Because I mounted a TV last year to the wall. Maybe you remember that. So now I just have to get us like a nice patio set because I don't like the chairs we have. I'd like a lounge chair for on the deck. And then, you know, if I could build a studio out on the deck, that would be even cooler.
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7: The flood watch begins at 1 p.m. this afternoon and remains in effect until 7 p.m. tomorrow night. Overcast skies overnight with a slight chance of thunderstorms. Lows around 70, winds out of the southeast around 5 miles an hour. Storms likely Monday, daytime highs approaching 80, cloudy skies expected. From the WAIN Weather Center, meteorologist Derek Height, currently 72.
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16: 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Man, look at me. I thought I can't just walk up and ask her to dance.

0: 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Fishing is my answer. Fishing is my answer. It keeps me sane. Like, that is the thing that I go do when I need to just decompress and get away. Now, my wife likes to come with me, but that's fine. I don't normally, she's not one that stresses me out or anything like that. But I don't get very stressed out. But when I need to go decompress and, stay sane, I go out there and spend a couple hours on the water. Whether I catch something or not, it's just nice to be there. Get out and enjoy nature. How about that? You should try that.
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1: ABC News, I'm Wayne Cabot. A turn now in the Mideast war. Iran under attack by Israel. Explosions heard in Isfahan, Tabriz, Tehran. Israel retaliating for the 10 missiles that Iran fired into Israel on Sunday, all intercepted. It was Iran's first missile attack since the ceasefire, which, 100 days in, appeared meaningless. America's involvement in the war is justified, says Representative Mike McCaul, Republican, but tells ABC's This Week that the Trump administration misread Iran.
2: I think they thought the regime would implode after taking out the top leadership in the Ayatollah, and that didn't happen.
1: Some members of Iran's World Cup entourage are still waiting for U.S. visas before the games in L.A. this week. The L.A. mayoral election shifted. Council member Nithya Raman overtaking Spencer Pratt. President Trump claiming that the delay in counting votes is evidence of fraud. This is ABC News.
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6: A flood watch begins at 1 p.m. this afternoon and remains in effect until 7 p.m. tomorrow night. Overcast skies overnight with a slight chance of thunderstorms. Lows around 70. Winds out of the southeast around 5 miles an hour. Storms likely Monday. Daytime highs approaching 80. Cloudy skies expected. From the WAIN Weather Center, meteorologist Derek Height. Currently 72.
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So I don't know if you've heard this or not yet, that Brian Kelly, Tyler Hubbard, getting back together possibly. Little Florida Georgia Line, LFG. Did you see that billboard that was up or post that was up? I don't know. I think it'd be cool if they got back together. I mean, there's Tyler's solo thing's going pretty well. Brian, yeah, it'd be better, right?

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0: Because apparently we're not fat enough. Hot Pockets have new snack bites coming to freezers near you this summer. 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

0: So over the weekend, I had a craving for ice cream, chocolate ice cream. That's my favorite. And we didn't have any at home, and I didn't have any drumsticks left, because normally I keep drumsticks in the freezer. But we were sans ice cream in the Penrod household. So I said, let's run out. I want to get some ice cream. So we just went to the joint that's got ice cream, and I got a scoop of chocolate and a scoop of mint chocolate chip in a cup. $8 and change. $8 and change. I was like, what the heck? We were walking out, and my wife's like, we should have just went to the grocery store and got you 2 pints of ice cream. Probably would have been cheaper, and you'd have got way more. I'm like, yeah, but you didn't speak up. Now I'm blaming you for spending too much money on ice cream. She didn't like that.
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7: A flood watch begins at 1 p.m. this afternoon and remains in effect until 7 p.m. tomorrow night. Overcast skies overnight with a slight chance of thunderstorms. Lows around 70, winds out of the southeast around 5 miles an hour. Storms likely Monday, daytime highs approaching 80, cloudy skies expected. From the WAIN Weather Center, meteorologist Derek Height. Currently 72.
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0: LB, she's country, and she knows it. You know who else is country? The lovely Shania Twain. And she's going to produce a biopic about her life story. Yeah, for Sony. It's going to be called Shania. And actually, I saw that over the weekend, she did a little pub gig in London. Jolly old London there. How about that? So that's kind of cool. I like Shania Twain. She used to have some great songs. Hopefully she can come back with some more good songs, right? We're coming back with some great songs. Got Josh Ross on the way.
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2: 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Winners must appear in person with proper positive legal identification to claim any prize Monday through Friday, excluding holidays, within 30 days, so the prize will be forfeited. Prizes will not be mailed or delivered. Any winner under the age of 18 must be accompanied by a parent or legal guardian. No trade or cash equivalent will be awarded for any contest prize. Any person or persons found to be in violation of these contest rules before, during, or after the respective contest or giveaway will be disqualified and will not be eligible for future contests and giveaways.
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2: ABC News, I'm Wayne Cabot. A turn now in the Mideast war, Iran under attack by Israel. Explosions heard in Isfahan, Tabriz, Tehran. Israel retaliating for the 10 missiles that Iran fired into Israel on Sunday, all intercepted. It was Iran's first missile attack since the ceasefire, which, 100 days in, appeared meaningless. America's involvement in the war is justified, says Representative Mike McCaul, Republican, but tells ABC's This Week that the Trump administration misread Iran.
3: I think they thought the regime would implode after taking out the top leadership of the Ayatollah, and that didn't happen.
2: Some members of Iran's World Cup entourage are still waiting for U.S. visas before the games in L.A. this week. The L.A. mayoral election shifted. Council member Nithya Raman overtaking Spencer Pratt. President Trump claiming that the delay in counting votes is evidence of fraud. This is ABC News.
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7: A flood watch begins at 1 p.m. this afternoon and continues until 7 p.m. tomorrow night. Lows level off around 70 overnight under mainly cloudy skies with a chance of thunderstorms. Southeast winds around 5 miles per hour. Cloudy Monday, storms likely. Highs level off around 80. Lows dip down to about 68 Monday night. Slight chance for storms. From the WAIN Weather Center, I'm meteorologist Paul Trombley. Right now, it's 71 degrees.
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0: country am I in?
1: It doesn't matter. It's 5 o'clock somewhere.
0: It's always on 5 in Margaritaville, come to think of it.
1: Yeah, I heard that.
0: You've been there, haven't you?
1: Yes, sir.
0: I've seen your boat there.
1: I've been to Margaritaville a few times.
0: All right. Well, that's good.
1: Stumble my way back.
0: Okay. Well, we just want to make sure you can keep it between the navigational beacons.
1: Between the buoys. I got it.
0: All right. Well, it's 5 o'clock. Let's go somewhere.
1: I'm ready. Crank it up.
0: Let's get out of here.
1: I'm gone.
2: Alan Jackson, Jimmy Buffett, it's 5 o'clock somewhere. My name is Penrod. It's pretty close to 5 o'clock, right? I mean, 5 o'clock somewhere. Well, not, I mean, it's after 5, so technically it's not 5. It's in the 5 o'clock hour, right? You know, never mind. Let's move on.

0: So my wife went garage sailing over the weekend, my wife and my aunt. And my wife came back with an air fryer, like a huge air fryer. The woman she bought it from said she only used it a couple times. And I looked it over, and I tell you what, I don't think it was hardly used at all, because everything looks spotless in it. I haven't cooked in it yet, but I'm definitely looking forward to cooking in that. She got it for like $20, and I don't know what it retails for, but I'm sure it's way more than $20. And then get this. I'm not a fan of these because I don't carry a purse. My wife got a brand new Kate Spade purse. Not brand new, but it was used, but there's no signs of wear and tear. She got it for $3. 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I told my wife she should sell it. She goes, no, I'm keeping it. I like it. I'm like, but we could make like $150 or more.
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5: 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Winners must appear in person with proper positive legal identification to claim any prize Monday through Friday, excluding holidays, within 30 days, so the prize will be forfeited. Prizes will not be mailed or delivered. Any winner under the age of 18 must be accompanied by a parent or legal guardian. No trade or cash equivalent will be awarded for any contest prize. Any person or persons found to be in violation of these contest rules before, during, or after the respective contest or giveaway will be disqualified and will not be eligible for future contests and giveaways.
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0: I just read about a report from Resume Genius. Highest paying jobs for teenagers. Now, this is based on the data from the U.S. Bureau of Labor and Statistics. Babysitter coming in at second with $23.08 on average. Who's paying a babysitter $23 to watch their kids? I'm going to go start being a babysitter. Yeah, the heck with this radio thing. I'll go start being a babysitter. They also say a car technician and a mechanic, number one on the list, with a medium hourly wage of $24, but it depends on the teen's knowledge, ability, and skills. When I was a teen, I could not do anything with a car except steal a radio from it and put a radio in it. That's about it. I mean, I couldn't do anything else with a car. I didn't want to do anything. I could change the oil, but why would I do that? I could take it somewhere to get that done. So you can't take somewhere. Well, I mean, I suppose you could take it somewhere to put a radio in it, but I was a sound guy. That's why I still do radio. I could do that, but any other mechanical stuff? No way. But I'm still floored that we're paying babysitters $23 on average.
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6: A flood watch begins at 1 p.m. this afternoon and continues until 7 p.m. tomorrow night. Lows level off around 70 overnight under mainly cloudy skies with a chance of thunderstorms. Southeast winds around 5 miles per hour. Cloudy Monday, storms likely. Highs level off around 80. Lows dip down to about 68 Monday night. Slight chance for storms. From the WAIN Weather Center, I'm meteorologist Paul Trombley. Right now, it's 71 degrees.
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0: This is a great story. It was worth the wait. In Bangkok, police have arrested a security guard who they say was caught on video stealing from a donation box at a Buddhist temple. Yeah, get this. The guard allegedly climbed over the wall at Wat Phu and then covered his head with a cloth to conceal his identity. For added measure, he also recited what he described as a spell to conceal himself while carrying out the theft. The spell of invisibility didn't take, though. Police apprehended him. So apparently there's a spell of invisibility. I want that. Can I get that? I would totally use that if it worked. But, of course, it's not going to work. But that's a great story. I love that. That was his excuse.
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10: 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Winners must appear in person with proper positive legal identification to claim any prize Monday through Friday, excluding holidays, within 30 days, so the prize will be forfeited. Prizes will not be mailed or delivered. Any winner under the age of 18 must be accompanied by a parent or legal guardian. No trade or cash equivalent will be awarded for any contest prize. Any person or persons found to be in violation of these contest rules before, during, or after the respective contest or giveaway will be disqualified and will not be eligible for future contests and giveaways.
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2: ABC News, I'm Wayne Cabot. Breaking overnight, now it's Israel firing missiles into Iran. Military targets, explosions in Isfahan, Tabriz, and Tehran. Israel retaliating for earlier in the day when Iran attacked Israel.
3: The IDF saying it intercepted all 10 Iranian missiles, and there are no reports anyone was killed or injured in the attack.
2: ABC's Tom Sufi Burridge in Jerusalem. New York is set to welcome home the Knicks for Game 3, with fans betting their unbelievable streak will continue against the spectacular Spurs. President Trump plans to attend. So does New York Mayor Zoran Mamdani.
4: It'll be a very different place than the president, but I'll be there. I'll probably be standing for most of it.
2: In the L.A. mayor's race, Democrat Nithya Raman has just surpassed Republican Spencer Pratt for the November runoff. Raman had been running in third, but she gained more votes than Pratt with every single update. President Trump claiming fraud against Republicans. This is ABC News.
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8: A flood watch begins at 1 p.m. this afternoon and continues until 7 p.m. tomorrow night. Cloudy today with storms likely. High of 80. Winds out of the south, 5 to 10 miles per hour. Slight chance of thunderstorms tonight. Lows around 68, partly cloudy. Cloudy skies with a few peaks of sun tomorrow. Chance of thunderstorms. Daytime highs approaching 84. From the WAIN Weather Center, I'm meteorologist Paul Trombley. Currently 71.
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Good morning, 506 Central, 606 Eastern. Vincent Mason, wish you well. Next, I'm Morgan Wallen. 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

0: Vincent Mason on Hot Country 93.5. Today's best new country. Good morning. It's Josh McKinney, 5:12 Central, 6:12 Eastern. Mostly cloudy, beautiful sunrise. 71 on your Monday. Hope you have a wonderful day today. Fantastic week this week. Hope you had a terrific weekend as well. We certainly did in the McKinney household. Back at it on a Monday. Hope it is a great one. First and foremost, this morning from the National Weather Service in Louisville, a flood watch goes into effect this afternoon. That'll last through tomorrow evening. Rainfall 1 to 2.5 inches expected to fall for most of the air between now and late Tuesday. However, localized amounts over 3 inches will be possible. A full look at that updated WAIN forecast later in the hour. 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
5: A flood watch begins at 1 p.m. this afternoon and continues until 7 p.m. tomorrow night. Cloudy today with storms likely. High of 80. Winds out of the south, 5 to 10 miles per hour. Slight chance of thunderstorms. Tonight, lows around 68, partly cloudy. Cloudy skies with a few peaks of sun tomorrow. Chance of thunderstorms. Daytime highs approaching 84. From the WAIN Weather Center, I'm meteorologist Paul Trombley. Currently 71.
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2: Golden Tempo proved again he's one of the horse racing's biggest stars, winning the Belmont Stakes Saturday at Saratoga. The Kentucky Derby winner found an opening in the stretch, a race past his rivals, to secure the victory. Commandment finished in second place, followed by Favorite Renegade in third. The win was also a historic one for trainer Cherie DeVau, who became the first female trainer to win two Triple Crown events. And in the meantime, a Louisville man is behind bars facing disturbing animal abuse charges. 39-year-old Christopher Gallagher was arraigned Saturday for allegedly engaging in sexual acts with his family's pet dog. Court records say a witness caught Gallagher in the act on a home security camera and took screenshots. Gallagher reportedly became irate and deleted the footage, leading police to add an evidence tampering charge. A judge ordered him to have no contact with animals. I'm Brady Hopkins.
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7: WAIN News, 532 Central, 632 Eastern. Mostly cloudy, 71. 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From the National Weather Service in Louisville, a flood watch goes into effect this afternoon, lasting through Tuesday evening. Flash flooding caused by excessive rainfall will be possible. Excessive runoff may result in the flooding of rivers, creeks, streams, and other low-lying and flood-prone locations. Low water crossings may be flooded. Ample moisture will move into the area ahead of a slow-moving disturbance. This, combined with an unstable air mass and slow storm movement, will create the potential for locally heavy rainfall. 1 to 2.5 inches expected to fall for most between now and late Tuesday. However, localized amounts of 3+ inches will be possible. Monitor forecasts. Be prepared to take action should flash flood warnings be issued. Kentucky State Police Post 15 troopers were requested by the Adair County Sheriff's Office to respond to a two-vehicle injury collision just before 10:30 a.m. Friday morning on Kentucky 206 here in the county. Preliminary investigation revealed that a 17-year-old juvenile was traveling west on 206 in a 2019 Chevrolet Equinox. That juvenile crossed the center line and entered the eastbound lane of 206 into the path of a 2007 C13 concrete truck traveling east on 206. Operated by Curtis Bell, 22, of Columbia. The vehicles collided in a head-on manner. The vehicle transported to TJ Health Columbia Hospital, where she succumbed to her injuries and was pronounced deceased by the Adair County coroner. Bell was not injured during the collision. KSP Post 15 troopers assisted at the scene by the Adair County Sheriff's Office, Adair County Fire EMS, Adair County Coroner's Office, and the Kentucky State Highway Department. Senior Trooper Dean Luntz is investigating that collision. Friday night, an accident on the Cumberland Parkway shut down the parkway between both Columbia exits, that due to an auto accident. First responders are on the scene for several hours Friday night. The parkway reopened at 11:15 p.m. Central Friday night. The Columbia-Dare County Fire Department dispatched at approximately 3:08 p.m. Saturday afternoon to 1188 Rooks Denton Road on a report of a structure fire. Upon arrival, firefighters found a shed-style structure fully engulfed in flames. Firefighters then initiated an attack on that fire and was able to contain the fire to the structure. The cause of fire unknown at this time. There were two firefighters checked out by Adair County EMS but refused to be transported at the time of the incident. Eight firefighters on scene for approximately 2 hours Saturday afternoon. Mutual aid provided by the Russell Springs Fire Department. Agencies that assist Adair County E911 Center, Adair County Ambulance Service, and Taylor County RECC. Recent bookings into the Adair County Detention Center. Scott C. Roberts, 30, of Columbia, charged with assault, fourth degree, domestic, third, or greater offense within 5 years. Adair County Sheriff's Office, the arresting agency. Jessica E. Randolph, 38, of Columbia, charged with cruelty to animals, second degree. Columbia Police Department, the arresting agency. Stories here have you in their entirety on our websites. Columbia Adair County Breeding and Nifley Fire Departments raised $67,431 for Crusade for Children, thanks to you, Adair County. Adair County High School 2025-26 Honor Roll has been announced. Mayor Hoot's event reminders for this week and next week. And Lindsey Wilson University community begins to welcome the class of 2030. More than 350 new students and guests attended the first 2 days of the university's new student orientation. All the details from Dwayne Bonifer on our websites, 935WAIN.com and 1019WAIN.com.
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11: A flood watch begins at 1 p.m. this afternoon and continues until 7 p.m. tomorrow night. Cloudy today with storms likely. High of 80. Winds out of the south 5 to 10 miles per hour. Slight chance of thunderstorms tonight. Lows around 68, partly cloudy. Cloudy skies with a few peaks of sun tomorrow. Chance of thunderstorms. Daytime highs approaching 84. From the WAIN Weather Center, I'm meteorologist Paul Trombley. Currently 71.
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0: Today's best new country, hot country, 93.5. Good morning. It's Josh McKinney, 545 Central, 645 Eastern. Cloudy, 71 on your Monday. Hope you have a wonderful day today. Fantastic week this week. Taking a look at that updated WAIN forecast, a stormy, unsettled pattern setting up for us this week. National Weather Service in Louisville has a flood watch going to effect this afternoon through tomorrow evening. 90% chance of showers and thunderstorms today. High of 80 tonight. 30% chance of showers. Thunderstorms also possible tonight. Mostly cloudy. Low of around 68 tonight. Tuesday, 70% chance of showers and thunderstorms. Partly sunny, 84. Tuesday night, a 50% chance of showers and thunderstorms. Partly cloudy. Low of around 70 tomorrow night. Wednesday, 40% chance of showers and thunderstorms. Mostly sunny, 89. Wednesday night, mostly clear. Low of around 72. Thursday, 30% chance of showers and thunderstorms in the afternoon. Mostly sunny, 90. On Thursday, shower and thunderstorm chances staying with us Thursday night on into Friday. And looks like the upcoming weekend as well. Certainly not going to rain all the time between here and the weekend, but good chances of showers and thunderstorms expected each of the next several days, with a flood watch going to affect this afternoon through tomorrow evening. 90% chance of showers and thunderstorms today, high of 80. 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
1: 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Winners must appear in person with proper positive legal identification to claim any prize Monday through Friday, excluding holidays, within 30 days, so the prize will be forfeited. Prizes will not be mailed or delivered. Any winner under the age of 18 must be accompanied by a parent or legal guardian. No trade or cash equivalent will be awarded for any contest prize. Any person or persons found to be in violation of these contest rules before, during, or after the respective contest or giveaway away will be disqualified and will not be eligible for future contests and giveaways.
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1: ABC News, I'm Brian Clark. The Middle East ceasefire is under serious strain as Iran and Israel trade missile fire, even after President Trump told news outlets that he was telling Israel to hold back. ABC's Karen Hua has more.
2: The two countries trading strikes for the first time since April. Iran had warned Israel that continued strikes on Lebanon could derail their ceasefire. But yesterday morning, Israel struck Lebanon's capital, Beirut. Retaliation, it says, for a Hezbollah attack on northern Israel.
1: Tonight, President Trump's expected to become the first sitting president to attend an NBA Finals game at Madison Square Garden in New York City, where the Knicks lead the San Antonio Spurs 2-0. Security has stepped up, and Sunday, underneath Madison Square Garden, five people were hurt in a stabbing in Penn Station. A suspect's in custody. As the vote counting in California's primary continues, progressive Nithya Raman overtook reality star Spencer Pratt in the race for second in the L.A. mayor's contest. This is ABC News.
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6: A flood watch begins at 1 p.m. this afternoon and continues until 7 p.m. tomorrow night. Cloudy today with storms likely. High of 80. Winds out of the south 5 to 10 miles per hour. Slight chance of thunderstorms tonight. Lows around 68. Partly cloudy. Cloudy skies with a few peaks of sun tomorrow. Chance of thunderstorms. Daytime highs approaching 84. From the WAIN Weather Center, I'm meteorologist Paul Trombley. Currently 71.
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Good morning, 6:06 Central, 7:06 Eastern. Luke Combs, Sleepless in a Hotel Room, headed your way next. Plus in 6 minutes, Hot Country Nashville notes. 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

0: Luke Combs on Hot Country 93.5. Today's best new country. Good morning. It's Josh McKinney, 612 Central, 712 Eastern. Mostly cloudy, 71 on your Monday. Hope you have a wonderful day today. Fantastic week this week. Before we get to those Hot Country Nashville notes, a reminder of that flood watch that goes into effect this afternoon, lasting through tomorrow evening. Rainfall 1 to 2.5 inches expected to fall for most between now and late Tuesday. However, localized amounts of over 3+ inches will be possible. Now time for those Hot Country Nashville notes for this Monday, June 8th. Busy end of the week in Music City. CMA Fest wrapping up and trying to digest everything that went on. CMA Fest 2026, Nashville's Nissan Stadium, held a major surprise to the return of Florida Georgia Line on the first night of CMA Fest. As you can witness via multiple fan videos, Tyler Hubbard and Brian Kelly came back together Thursday night after an elaborate introduction by legendary boxing announcer Michael Buffer. The two worked their way through the crowd, singing 2012's Round Here before addressing fans on stage. From there, FGL immediately went into their smash debut single, Cruise. The Florida Georgia Line socials and website are also back. Of course, you may remember the duo went on an, quote, indefinite hiatus, close quote, in 2022 as Tyler and Brian both pursued solo endeavors. Darius Rucker's annual CMA Fest activities have raised $1.1 million for St. Jude Children's Research Hospital in 2026. The week started with a Sunday event last week, headlined by Walker Hayes, before the 17th annual Darius and Friends show at the Ryman. Jason Aldean, Lauren Elena, Randy Hauser, Mark Wills, and Carter Faith were the surprise guests at this year's sold-out show. As always, the show featured unforgettable moments like Carter's cover of Britney Spears' Oops, I Did It Again, and Mark's take on Alabama's Dixieland Delight. Plus, Darius and Lauren tackled Johnny Carter and June Carter. Cassius Jackson, the Hootie and the Blowfish frontman, had his own medley to deliver as well, invoking the 90s with a mashup of Tim McGraw, TLC, and Belle Biv DeVoe. Wow, that's an interesting trio. A Tuesday golf tournament followed, bringing Darius's 17-year total to more than $6.2 million raised for St. Jude in Memphis. And finally, those Hot Country Nashville notes, a group of now legendary songwriters came together Tuesday at the historic Ryman Auditorium to raise nearly $500,000 for Second Harvest Food Bank. Ella Langley headlined the night, which was organized by Nashville native Ernest and started with a guitar pull. Ernest Hardy, Lee Thomas Miller, and Dean Dillon offered George Strait's The Chair, Jamie Johnson's In Color, Morgan Wallen's Wasted on You, and Hardy's MacArthur, among others. Ella's intimate set drew from her second album, Dandelion, including a duet version of Loving Life Again with its co-writer, Ernest. Including this year's $445,000, Ernest has raised more than $1.18 million since taking over Music City's annual Stars for Second Harvest show. Your Hot Country Nashville notes for this Monday, June 8th. 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
6: A flood watch begins at 1 p.m. this afternoon and continues until 7 p.m. tomorrow night. Cloudy today with storms likely, high of 80, winds out of the south 5 to 10 miles per hour. Slight chance of thunderstorms tonight, lows around 68, partly cloudy. Cloudy skies with a few peaks of sun tomorrow. Chance of thunderstorms, daytime highs approaching 84. From the WAIN Weather Center, I'm meteorologist Paul Trombley. Currently 71.
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winner. We have got ourselves a winner. McDonald's Hot Country Music Trivia. Corey Kent and Cole Wetzel in the McAdee's Hot Country Music Trivia Spotlight this morning. A true or false question, true or false. Corey and Cole teamed up on the 2024 number one hit, I Had Some Help, and the 2025 top three hit, I Ain't Coming Back. True or false? Congratulations, Hannah Brown, our winner of McDonald's Hot Country Music Trivia. Miss Hannah was the first one in with the correct answer of false. Corey Kent and Cole Wetzel did not team up on the 2024 number one hit, I Had Some Help, nor the 2025 top three hit, I Ain't Coming Back. Those are both Morgan Wallen and Post Malone hit songs. Yeah, Post and Morgan teamed up on those songs, not Corey Kent and Cole Wetzel. Congratulations, Hannah Brown, our winner of McDonald's Hot Country Music Trivia. We're going to hook Miss Hannah up with a gift certificate for free breakfast to McDonald's. The right way to rise is with McDonald's breakfast menu. Every single morning, their kitchen's hum as eggs are on the grill, bacon is sizzled, and biscuits are served piping hot. A great breakfast makes for a great day, and we wouldn't have it any other way at McDonald's. Hannah, have a wonderful day today. Thank you so very much for listening and playing. We certainly appreciate it. News headed your way at the bottom of the hour. Now it's the latest from Dan and Shay. Say so. 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
1: This is the Kentucky News Network.
2: A suspected murder-suicide under investigation after a police pursuit began in Knox County and came to an end in Laurel County late Saturday. That chase went end when the suspect's vehicle crashed into another vehicle coming to a stop. Inside the vehicle, 21-year-old James Pretty, 18-year-old Jaden Hale, and 19-year-old Kira Asher were all found dead. It's believed that Pretty fatally shot Hale and Asher and then turned the gun on himself. Farmers in Kentucky and across the country struggling financially with bankruptcies at a six-year high in April. This according to a new report from Epic Acer. Experts pointing to rising fuel and fertilizer prices that have made crop profit margins very tight. Friday saw the opening of a new medical cannabis dispensary in northern Kentucky. NatureMed in Erlanger is the only dispensary currently in Kenton County. Earlier this year, Bluegrass Canacare in Florence became the first medical cannabis dispensary to open in Kentucky. I'm Sean Gallagher.
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6: 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Mostly cloudy, 72 morning. 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From the National Weather Service in Louisville, a flood watch in effect from this afternoon through Tuesday evening. Excessive runoff may result in the flooding of rivers, creeks, streams, and other low-lying and flood-prone locations. Low water crossings may be flooded. Ample moisture will move into the area. That ahead of a slow-moving disturbance, this combined with a unstable air mass and slow storm movement will create the potential for localized heavy rainfall. 1 to 2.5 inches expected to fall for most between now and late tomorrow. However, localized amounts of over 3+ inches will be possible. Monitor forecast to be prepared to take action should flash flood warnings be issued. Kentucky State Police Post 15 troopers were requested by the Adair County Sheriff's Office to respond to a two-vehicle injury collision that just before 10:30 a.m. Central Friday morning on 206 here in the county. Preliminary investigation revealed that a 17-year-old juvenile was traveling west on 206 in a 2019 Chevrolet Equinox. The juvenile crossed the center line and entered the eastbound lane of 206 into the path of a 2007 C13 concrete truck traveling east on 206 that operated by Curtis Bell, 22, of Columbia. The vehicles collided in a head-on manner. The juvenile transported to TJ Hill, Columbia, where she succumbed to her injuries and was pronounced deceased by the Adair County Coroner. Curtis Bell was not injured during the collision. KSP Post 15 troopers assisted at the scene by the Adair County Sheriff's Office, Adair County Fire EMS, Adair County Coroner's Office, and the Kentucky State Highway Department. Senior Trooper Dean Luntz is investigating that collision. Friday night, an accident on the Cumberland Parkway shut it down between both Columbia exits. That due to an auto accident. First responders were on the scene for several hours Friday night. Parkway reopened at 11:15 late Friday night. The Columbia County Fire Department dispatched at approximately 3:08 p.m. Saturday afternoon to 1188 Rooks Denton Road. That a report of a structure fire upon arrival, firefighters found a shed-style structure fully engulfed in flames. Firefighters then initiated an attack on the fire and were able to contain that fire to the structure. The cause of the fire unknown at this time. Two firefighters checked out by Adair County EMS but refused to be transported at the time of the incident. Eight firefighters on scene for approximately 2 hours. On Saturday, mutual aid provided by the Russell Springs Fire Department, agencies assisting Adair County E911 Center, Adair County Ambulance Service, and Taylor County RECC. Recent bookings into the Adair County Detention Center, Scott C. Roberts, 30, of Columbia, charged with assault, fourth-degree domestic, third or greater offense within 5 years, Adair County Sheriff's Office, the arresting agency. And Jessica E. Randolph, 38, of Columbia, charged with cruelty to animals, second degree, Columbia Police Department, the arresting agency. Stories graph you in their entirety on our websites. Columbia, Adair County, Breeding, and Nifley Fire Departments raised $67,431 for the Crusade for Children, thanks to you, Adair County. Adair County High School 2025-2026 Honor Roll has been announced by Principal Jed Parnell. Mayor Hoots event reminders for this week and next week, and Lindsey Wilson University community begins to welcome the class of 2030. More than 350 new students and guests attended the first 2 days of the university's new student orientation. All the details are Dwayne Bonifer on our websites, 935WAIN.com and 1019WAIN.com.
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10: A flood watch begins at 1 p.m. this afternoon and continues until 7 p.m. tomorrow night. Cloudy today with storms likely. High of 80. Winds out of the south 5 to 10 miles per hour. Slight chance of thunderstorms. Tonight, lows around 68, partly cloudy. Cloudy skies with a few peaks of sun tomorrow. Chance of thunderstorms. Daytime highs approaching 84. From the WAIN Weather Center, I'm meteorologist Paul Trombley. Currently 71.
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0: today's best new country, Hot Country 93.5. Good morning. It's Josh McKinney, 645 Central, 745 Eastern. Mostly cloudy, 72 on your Monday. Hope you have a wonderful day today. Fantastic week this week. Taking a quick look at that updated WAIN forecast today from the National Weather Service in Louisville. A flood watch goes into effect this afternoon, lasting through Tuesday evening. 90% chance of showers and thunderstorms today, a high of 80 tonight. 30% chance of showers, thunderstorms also possible, mostly cloudy, a low of 68 tonight. Tuesday, 70% chance of showers and thunderstorms tomorrow, partly sunny, an high of 84. Sneaking a peek, WAIN Community Calendar brought to you by McDonald's of Columbia. The City of Columbia, Lindsey Wilson University, presenting artist Jeannie Edwards' public lecture today. That's happening at the Katie Merle Library. Edwards is one of the premier wildlife artists in the South, based in North Carolina. Her work is currently on display at LWU. The lecture is going to be attended by high school art students from Adair, Green, and Taylor counties, as well as Lindsey Wilson art students. That begins at 11 a.m. today. For those attending the lecture, FYI, the dining center will be open for lunch following the lecture. The city will be making a presentation to Edwards at the event as well. Unearth a Story, presented by the Adair County Public Library. Summer reading program continues tomorrow, 10 a.m. Central, and by popular demand, an afternoon session tomorrow at 2 p.m. Both of those are the same session, FYI. They're both taking place at the Adair County Public Library. Due to overwhelming demand, they've added that 2 p.m. program tomorrow. Coming up tomorrow, feathers, scales, and skin. What did dinosaurs look like? Adair County Public Library, 307 Greensburg Street, Columbia, 270-384-2472. Unearth a Story this summer. Summer Reading 2026 with our dear, dear friends at the Adair County Public Library. Of course, the Summer Teen Reading Program continues as well at the Adair County Public Library. The next Teen Reading Program coming up next Tuesday. Also, Adair County Public Library Summertime Fun Time Reading Journals going on as well. You can choose from either a journal bag or a sketchbook bag, plus three free books, one washi tape, and three stickers. That's from ages up to 18 years old. Canvas bag painting coming up on June 20th. You got a RSVP to be a part of the Canvas Bag Painting Project at the Adair County Public Library, 270-384-2472. And of course, remember, Generations at the Table. Adair County Public Library hosting a recipe exchange throughout the summer. Grab a recipe card, and the next time you're at the library, write down a recipe for a signature dish that's special to you or your family. All of that happening at the Adair County Public Library. All of that and more at our Adair County Public Library. Coming up on Wednesday, have lunch with our friends at TJ Health Columbia. They're offering lunch in the cafeteria every Wednesday from 11 a.m. until 1 p.m. And speaking of delicious eats, Adair County Tourism's second Tasty Thursday coming up this week. Food trucks set to be announced coming up early part of this week for Thursday. And, of course, that event takes place behind the tourism office, 201 Burksville Street. Food trucks are going to be set up in the back parking lot. Public parking is available, of course, to enjoy Tasty Thursdays with Adair County Tourism. 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Ella Langley and Morgan Wallen ready to go for you next. 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
1: 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It's Country with Carson on Hot Country 93.5. We're talking about what's trending, what's going on with you, and don't be

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5: A flood watch begins at 1 p.m. this afternoon and continues until 7 p.m. tomorrow night. Cloudy today with storms likely. High of 80. Winds out of the south, 5 to 10 miles per hour. Slight chance of thunderstorms tonight. Lows around 68, partly cloudy. Cloudy skies with a few peaks of sun tomorrow. Chance of thunderstorms. Daytime highs approaching 84. From the WAIN Weather Center, I'm meteorologist Paul Trombley. Currently 71.
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1: ABC News, I'm Brian Clark. President Trump demanding that both Israel and Iran, quote, immediately stop shooting. That in a post after both traded attacks over the weekend that threatened the Middle East ceasefire. ABC's Tom Sufi Burge is in Jerusalem.
2: We didn't have any sirens in Jerusalem. And what became clear as we got more and more reports of this is that the Iranian attack was very much concentrated in northern Israel. According to an Israeli security official to us, there were at least 11 Iranian ballistic missiles fired at northern Israel. Israel is saying that they intercepted all 11. There's no reports at this stage in time that anyone was injured or killed in these attacks.
1: Security tighter around Madison Square Garden in New York, with President Trump expected at the NBA Finals tonight. This also comes after a stabbing attack in Penn Station below the arena left five people hurt. Three Americans, including a former member of the U.S. Navy, accused of conspiring to support ISIS. This is ABC News.
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6: A flood watch begins at 1 p.m. this afternoon and continues until 7 p.m. tomorrow night. Cloudy today with storms likely. High of 80. Winds out of the south, 5 to 10 miles per hour. Slight chance of thunderstorms tonight. Lows around 68, partly cloudy. Cloudy skies with a few peaks of sun tomorrow. Chance of thunderstorms. Daytime highs approaching 84. From the WAIN Weather Center, I'm meteorologist Paul Trombley. Currently 71.
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Good morning, 7:06 Central, 8:06 Eastern, cloudy, 72. 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
2: 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Quote, looking to get your volleyball fixed this summer, learn some new skills? 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If you'd like more information, contact Coach Neat with questions. 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State baseball tournament, state softball tournament this weekend in Lexington on Saturday. Fifth region champion North Hardin falling to Highlands in a thriller. It took 8 innings to decide it as the Lady Bluebirds defeat North Hardin 3-2. Semifinals are set. KHSAA state softball tournament continuing this Friday. Highlands versus South Warren. Willett East versus George Rogers Clark Championship set for Saturday. KHSAA State Baseball Tournament continued over the weekend in Lexington. The Final Four also set. On the baseball side of things, coming up on Friday, Kraken County versus Boyd County Apollo tangles with Trinity. Kentucky basketball has landed a huge commitment, signing five-star wing Ryan Hampton following his visit to Lexington. Hampton is the number 6 overall recruit for the class of 2027. Hampton was the first 27 prospect to officially visit Kentucky and now is the first 2027 prospect to commit. Hampton is also Mark Pope's highest-rated recruit in his head coaching tenure. The Cincinnati Reds had a dismal weekend in St. Louis. They get swept by the St. Louis Cardinals as the Redbirds finished off the Redlegs yesterday 5-3. As a unit, Cincinnati's bullpen allowed 13 runs, 11 earned, and 12 innings this weekend. The Reds' six-game road trip continues as they head to the West Coast to battle the San Diego Padres beginning tonight. It's a late one. I have it for you at 8:10. 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That'll do it for sports.
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0: A flood watch begins at 1 p.m. this afternoon and continues until 7 p.m. tomorrow night. Cloudy today with storms likely. High of 80. Winds out of the south, 5 to 10 miles per hour. Slight chance of thunderstorms tonight. Lows around 68, partly cloudy. Cloudy skies with a few peaks of sun tomorrow. Chance of thunderstorms. Daytime highs approaching 84. From the WAIN Weather Center, I'm meteorologist Paul Trombley. Right now, 72.
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Happy belated birthday wishes going out to Brenda Heron. Celebrated a birthday back on Saturday. Happy belated birthday, Miss Brenda. Hope you had a blessed and wonderful birthday back on Saturday. Happy belated birthday going out to Brenda Heron. Celebrated a birthday on Saturday. Happy belated birthday, Miss Brenda. Hope it was a great one. Happy 14th birthday going out to Bailey Hansford. Celebrates a birthday today. Happy birthday, Bailey. Hope you have a blessed and fabulous birthday today. Happy birthday going out to Bailey Hansford. Turns 14 today. Happy birthday, Bailey. Hope it is a blessed one. Finally, happy birthday, Robin Franklin. Celebrates a birthday today. Happy birthday, Robin. Hope you have a wonderful, wonderful birthday today. Happy birthday going out to Robin Franklin. Celebrates a birthday today. Happy birthday, Robin. Hope it is a blessed one. All right. Take those birthdays. Put them in a birthday prize box. Yep. Stir it around. Good luck as we pull on a winner. We say happy birthday and congratulations to you. Who's going to win this morning? It's going to be Brenda Heron. Happy birthday and congratulations, Brenda Heron, our winner of a gift certificate for a hot bar lunch special from Betty's Country Cooking. Congratulations to our birthday winner this morning, that being Brenda Heron. Betty's Country Cooking, 2339 Campbellsville Road, Columbia. You know, my Betty's, the delicious hot bar with a variety of sides. I promise you will not leave hungry. From Betty's Country Cooking, proud sponsor, birthdays and anniversaries on Hot Country 93.5. Happy birthday wishes and happy anniversary wishes going out to everybody. Maybe celebrating one today. Thomas Rhett and Riley Green ready to go for you next, plus Luke Combs and news at the bottom of the hour. 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
2: A man shot and killed Saturday afternoon in the Shawnee neighborhood has been identified. Officers found Keontae White near South 44th and West Broadway. He was shot multiple times and died from his injuries at the hospital. LMPD are still searching for suspects. The homicide unit leads this investigation. Louisville Metro Police saying they've determined a deadly shooting that took place in the Highland neighborhood Friday night was a murder-suicide. Officers responded just after 9:30 to Quindaro Road, finding a man and woman suffering from gunshot wounds, both pronounced dead at the scene. It was Sunday when LMPD announced the shooting was under investigation as a murder-suicide, with the homicide unit taking the lead. Your gas price averaged down to $3.79 entering your new work week. It's a quarter cheaper compared to a week ago. Indiana still with the cheapest average in the states, $3.46.
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8: 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From the National Weather Service in Louisville, a flood watch in effect from this afternoon through Tuesday evening. Excessive runoff may result in the flooding of rivers, creek streams, and other low-lying and flood-prone locations. Low water crossings may be flooded. Ample moisture will move into the area ahead of a slow-moving disturbance. This, combined with an unstable air mass and slow storm movement, will create the potential for locally heavy rainfall. 1 to 2.5 inches is expected to fall for most between now and late Tuesday. However, localized amounts over 3+ inches will be possible. Monitor forecast to be prepared to take action should flash flood warnings be issued. Kentucky State Police Post 15 troopers were requested by the Adair County Sheriff's Office to respond to a two-vehicle injury collision that just before 10:30 a.m. Friday morning on 206 here in the county. Preliminary investigation revealed that a 17-year-old juvenile was traveling west on 206 in a 2019 Chevrolet Equinox. That juvenile crossed the center line and entered the eastbound lane of 206 into the path of a 2007 C13 concrete truck traveling east on 206 operated by Curtis Bell, 22, of Columbia. The vehicles collided in a head-on manner. The juvenile transported to TJ Health Columbia, where she succumbed to her injuries and was pronounced deceased by the Adair County coroner. Bell was not injured during the collision. KSP Post 15 troopers were assisted at the scene by the Adair County Sheriff's Office, Adair County Fire EMS, Adair County Coroner's Office, and the Kentucky State Highway Department. Senior Trooper Dean Luntz is investigating that collision. A Friday night accident closed the Cumberland Parkway between both Columbia exits, that due to an auto accident. First responders were on scene for several hours Friday night. The parkway reopened at 11:15 p.m. Central Time Friday night. The Columbia-Dare County Fire Department dispatched at approximately 3:08 p.m. Saturday afternoon to 1188 Rooks Denton Road. That'll report of a structure fire. Upon arrival, firefighters found a shed-style structure fully engulfed in flames. Firefighters then initiated an attack on the fire and were able to contain that fire to the structure. The cause of the fire unknown at this time. There were two firefighters checked out by Dare County EMS but refused to be transported at the time of the incident. Eight firefighters on scene for approximately 2 hours Saturday afternoon. Mutual aid provided by the Russell Springs Fire Department. Agencies assisting at Dare County E911 Center, Dare County Ambulance Service, and Taylor County RACC. Recent bookings into the Adair County Detention Center. Scott C. Roberts, 30, of Columbia, charged with assault, fourth degree, domestic, third or greater offense within 5 years. Adair County Sheriff's Office, the arresting agency. And Jessica E. Randolph, 38, of Columbia, charged with cruelty to animals, second degree. Columbia Police Department, the arresting agency. Stories we have you in their entirety on our websites. Columbia Adair County Breeding and Nifley Fire Departments raised $67,431 for the Crusade for Children, thanks to you, Dare County. Dare County High School 2025-2026 Honor Roll has been announced by Principal Chad Parnell. Mayor Hoots event reminders for this week and next week, and Lindsey Wilson University community beginning to welcome the class of 2030. More than 350 new students and guests attended the first 2 days of the university's new student orientation. All the details from Dwayne Bonifer, 935WAIN.com and 1019WAIN.com.
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13: A flood watch begins at 1 p.m. this afternoon and continues until 7 p.m. tomorrow night. Cloudy today with storms likely. High of 80. Winds out of the south 5 to 10 miles per hour. Slight chance of thunderstorms tonight. Lows around 68. Partly cloudy. Cloudy skies with a few peaks of sun tomorrow. Chance of thunderstorms. Daytime highs approaching 84. From the WAIN Weather Center, I'm meteorologist Paul Trombley. Right now, 72.
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0: today's best new country, Hot Country 93.5. Good morning. It's Josh Kenny, 745 Central, 845 Eastern. Mostly cloudy, 72 on your Monday. Hope you have a wonderful day today. Fantastic week this week. Take a look at that updated WAIN forecast. A flood watch going to affect later this afternoon through tomorrow evening. A stormy, unsettled pattern setting up for us this week. Certainly not going to rain all the time, but decent chances of showers and thunderstorms each of the next several days on into the upcoming weekend. 90% chance of showers and thunderstorms today, heading up to around 80. Tonight, 30% chance of showers, thunderstorms also possible tonight. Mostly cloudy, low of around 68 tonight. Tuesday, 70% chance of showers and thunderstorms tomorrow. Partly sunny, 84. 50% chance of showers and thunderstorms tomorrow night. Partly cloudy, low of around 70. You notice a pattern. Wednesday, 40% chance of showers and thunderstorms. Mostly sunny, 89 on Wednesday. Wednesday night, mostly clear, low of around 72. Thursday, 30% chance of showers and thunderstorms in the afternoon. Mostly sunny, a high of 90 on Thursday. And again, increasing shower thunderstorm chances Thursday night on into Friday as well. Certainly a stormy, unsettled pattern for us this week. 90% chance of showers and thunderstorms today in the high of 80. 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
5: A flood watch begins at 1 p.m. this afternoon and remains in effect until 7 p.m. tomorrow night. Thunderstorms likely today. Otherwise, cloudy skies. Daytime highs approaching 80. Winds out of the south, 5 to 10 miles per hour. Lows dip down to about 68. Tonight, slight chance of thunderstorms. More clouds than sun tomorrow. Chance of thunderstorms. High of 84. From the WAIN Weather Center, I'm meteorologist Paul Trombley. Currently, it's 72 degrees.
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1: ABC News, I'm Brian Clark. Iran's military says that it is halting offensive operations after exchanging fire with Israel. President Trump had called on both countries to stop shooting after the weekend escalation. ABC's Tom Sufi Burge is in Israel.
2: The IDF saying it intercepted all 10 Iranian missiles, and there are no reports anyone was killed or injured in the attack. Iran retaliating against Israeli strikes earlier today on the Lebanese capital, Beirut. The IDF saying it targeted Iranian-backed Hezbollah in the south of the city just hours after the militant group fired projectiles into northern Israel.
1: President Trump expected in New York tonight for Game 3 of the NBA Finals at Madison Square Garden, where the Knicks hold a 2-0 lead over the Spurs. This comes after a stabbing attack at New York's Penn Station right below the Garden Sunday that left 5 people hurt. Federal officials are on the ground in South Texas to try to make sure the New World screwworm doesn't spread. It's been found in 2 cows. This is ABC News.
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8: A flood watch begins at 1 p.m. this afternoon and remains in effect until 7 p.m. tomorrow night. Thunderstorms likely today. Otherwise, cloudy skies. Daytime highs approaching 80. Winds out of the south, 5 to 10 miles per hour. Lows dip down to about 68. Tonight, slight chance of thunderstorms. More clouds than sun tomorrow. Chance of thunderstorms. High of 84. From the WAIN Weather Center, I'm meteorologist Paul Trombley. Currently 73.
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Good morning, 8:05 Central, 9:05 Eastern. Tucker Wetmore headed your way next. Plus, in 5 minutes, we'll take another look at the WAIN community calendar brought to you by McDonald's of Columbia. A busy, busy week this week. Now, Megan Maroney, Beautiful Things. Dare County's home for hot country, 93.5.

0: Tucker Wetmore on Hot Country 93.5. Today's best new country. Good morning. It's Josh McKinney, 8:12 Central, 9:12 Eastern. Mostly cloudy, 73 on your Monday. Hope you have a wonderful day today. Fantastic week this week. Take a look at that updated WAIN forecast. A flood watch going into effect this afternoon through tomorrow evening. 90% chance of showers and thunderstorms today. High of 80, 30% chance of showers. Thunderstorms also possible tonight. Mostly cloudy, 68, 70% chance of showers and thunderstorms tomorrow. Partly sunny and high of 84. Taking another look at that WAIN community calendar brought to you by McDonald's of Columbia. Once again, City of Columbia at Lindsey Wilson University presenting artist Jeannie Edwards' public lecture today. That happening at the Katie Merle Library. Edwards, one of the premier wildlife artists in the South, based in North Carolina. Her work is currently on display at LWU. That lecture begins at 11 a.m. this morning. For those attending the lecture, oh, by the way, the dining center will be open for lunch following the lecture. The city also going to be making a presentation to Edwards at that event. Columbia-Dare County FCA Golf Scramble is coming up really soon. Coming up this Friday, you can advertise your business. They're looking for hole sponsors for $250. Proceeds send kids to FCA camp and to buy Bibles. The FCA golf tournament at the Pines, Lindsey Wilson University. Check in at 9 a.m. It starts at 9:45. If you'd like to sponsor a hole, get in contact with FCA staff, that being Coach Mark Fudge or Mr. Brett Bradford, 507-316-8491. That's 507-316-8491. Fellowship of Christian Athletes Golf Scramble coming up this Friday at the Pines, Lindsey Wilson University. Check in at 9, start at 9:45. Old Concord Community Church having another food distribution event at their food pantry coming up on Saturday from 9 until 11 a.m. Food going to be distributed on a first-come, first-served basis. Old Concord Community Church, 5996 Fairplay Road, Columbia. 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Their food pantry this Saturday from 9 until 11 a.m. Cumberland Thunder having a special concert celebrating their 10th anniversary this Saturday, 6 p.m. Jamestown Christian Church, admission free and open to the public. The concert going to feature some of Cumberland Thunder's most beloved songs from throughout their career, along with new arrangements, some surprises, and testimonies highlighting the band's journey. Expect an evening of worship, encouragement, and celebration suitable for all ages. And again, admission is free. Cumberland Thunder inviting families, friends, congregations, and music lovers from across the area to join them for that unforgettable evening coming up this Saturday, 6 p.m., Jamestown Christian Church. 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
6: A flood watch begins at 1 p.m. this afternoon and remains in effect until 7 p.m. tomorrow night. Thunderstorms likely today. Otherwise, cloudy skies. Daytime highs approaching 80. Winds out of the south, 5 to 10 miles per hour. Lows dip down to about 68. Tonight, slight chance of thunderstorms. More clouds than sun tomorrow. Chance of thunderstorms. High of 84. From the WAIN Weather Center, I'm meteorologist Paul Trombley. Currently 73.
0: 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This morning, it's Mark Cawley. 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
2: A flood watch begins at 1 p.m. this afternoon and remains in effect until 7 p.m. tomorrow night. Thunderstorms likely today, otherwise cloudy skies. Daytime highs approaching 80, winds out of the south, 5 to 10 miles per hour. Lows dip down to about 68 tonight, slight chance of thunderstorms. More clouds than sun tomorrow, chance of thunderstorms, high of 84. From the WAIN Weather Center, I'm meteorologist Paul Trombley. Currently 73.
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0: 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We're sitting in the Community Buzz on Hot Country 93.5. I'm Josh McKinney. Pleased to be joined by Miss Short Straw. She got
1: yes,
0: the short straw
1: I'm
0: again
1: back.
0: This week, and now it makes sense why you were emailing me last
1: yes.
0: week.
1: Yes.
0: Jada
1: does this
0: Atwood.
1: Move?
0: It does move.
1: Okay,
0: muscle
1: I
0: up,
1: moved.
0: Girl. Muscle up. Come on.
1: Yeah, I was
0: muscle
1: emailing. Let's let Pam come back. It's time. Rally.
0: I think.
1: Now you know why.
0: I'm like, what's going on here? But I was getting ready to email you that day or the next day. I'm like, I think I'm going to bring it back up and see. And I think we're moving
1: okay,
0: that direction.
1: So. Which now Trey's great. You know, he doesn't
0: Absolutely.
1: Mind it. So he's in Alaska. So when he gets back, like he'll finish the whole summer. So after today, I'm probably was in the clear anyway. But I'm like, man, it's time for her to come back.
0: You're just worried about getting
1: yes.
0: out of today.
1: Because I'm never prepared. I'm just never prepared.
0: You're always prepared.
1: I got some flyers here.
0: You got flyers on top of flyers on top of flyers.
1: I haven't read them though.
0: It's okay.
1: Oh me. So we'll read them together.
0: We will. We'll mosey through like we always do. How is everything?
1: It's great.
0: Everything good?
1: Yes, everything is wonderful.
0: I saw a particular name on the honor roll.
1: Yes, Reagan was on the principal's honor roll.
0: How about her? Now?
1: She's always told us she's smart. I guess she proved it.
0: She absolutely did. Yes.
1: She actually started her first. Well, she's had lots of little jobs. You know, you babysit and you do things, but her first job she started today at 7 o'clock. And can I say where she started? At Infinity Fitness for O'Shaughnessy. So she was very excited this morning. Had to be there at 7. So
0: nice.
1: I'm excited. For. So, I think that'll be a fun job.
0: Absolutely. Mm-hmm. Is she into fitness or just?
1: Well, she's 16, so she's naturally fit.
0: Okay. Well, yes.
1: You know how that
0: We've
1: goes.
0: We've got a couple of those.
1: But yes,
0: house.
1: She is. I mean, she's a cheerleader, so they practice nonstop all summer. So,
0: Constantly.
1: Yes, she is very much into fitness. So, yeah. So we're excited for her this morning.
0: Good for her. Hope she's doing okay.
1: Yep.
0: She's. What, an hour
1: I drove
0: yet?
1: By the gym like I was going to see something. I'm like, oh, there's her car.
0: Good job, Mom.
1: Yeah.
0: Are you going to drive back by
1: yeah,
0: as you go
1: yeah.
0: back to work?
1: No, I guess I'll let it go. I text her. She hasn't texted back, so that's a good sign. So, but anyway,
0: hopefully
1: yes,
0: that means
1: I'm
0: she's
1: excited
0: busy.
1: For Yes, I'm sure she is
0: I'm
1: because
0: sure.
1: it was packed.
0: Good.
1: So, which they are the only game in town. So.
0: Very true.
1: Yeah.
0: So, yeah. Well, good luck to her.
1: Yeah. And, I mean, we're proud of O'Shaughnessy, too. So, that's kind of plug in. We had a retirement dinner last Friday for him and Tim. Tim Smith. They both retired. And they're yeah. both enjoying retirement. And they don't give us a second thought. So, I guess that's okay.
0: I don't know if I'd go that far.
1: I don't know. Tim may miss all the... they both got phone calls from Pam regularly, daily. So, I don't know. They may have missed it a little bit in the beginning. So... But, yeah, it's great that they can enjoy retirement because you hate to see when people retire and then they don't, you know.
0: And don't have the ability to
1: yes,
0: enjoy.
1: Yes, or something, I don't know, something yeah. happens. I don't know, so I'm glad for both of them.
0: Certainly.
1: But, yeah, we celebrated them Friday, so it was great.
0: It's good. It's a really good Friday.
1: Mm-hmm. Yeah. Yes, it was. Good food
0: Very
1: and all
0: good
1: the
0: Friday.
1: Things. So
0: yeah. Well, yeah. I know there's a lot coming up. The mayor sent along several things yesterday for her
1: yes,
0: kind of our Her itinerary for this week and next week.
1: Her itinerary is huge.
0: I don't even know.
1: I know. Well, not every. She puts everything on there. She tries to include absolutely everything that's going on. So
0: no
1: I can't always yeah. speak to some of this because I have no idea.
0: But there's no way. There's no human way possible that any of us can keep up with the mayor.
1: No, and she will attend every single one of these.
0: Absolutely.
1: She's been all weekend. She's been posting. She's been with the Girl Scouts. She's been absolutely everywhere. And I just want to go. Home at the end of the day. That's all. I mean, all I can think about is 4 o'clock and I drive as fast as I can to get to the house to sit on the couch. And she's,
0: Same.
1: You know, I've got to be here at 5, I've got to be here at 6, I've got to go here at 7. You know, I don't see how she does it.
0: You got to hurry home to get that spot on the couch.
1: Yes, I do because
0: like,
1: my dog is.
0: Hey, I understand.
1: I'm vying for that now
0: Absolutely.
1: Because he wants to sit there.
0: Right, come
1: yeah.
0: on now.
1: Yeah, so. We have lots of stuff coming up this summer. And I do want to plug Downtown Days because I saw where they've been making some posts.
0: Indeed.
1: Of course, you know, I'm very proud of those girls. They've done a great job. This is their second year taking it over.
0: Indeed.
1: And they have put out. I guess for vendors, I think Indeed. They're advertising for that, and they have not announced their entertainment.
0: Not yet.
1: Listen, y'all have to be patient with that. And for all I know, they have it. But, you know, when we did it, and I think they're the same way, they like to have a big announcement. You know, you've got to work behind the scenes and build up to something. That was always the fun part of it was knowing who you got and then getting to make an announcement. So, but anyway,
0: yeah,
1: that's in October.
0: Looking forward to
1: it'll be here before you know it.
0: Yes, it will. Looking yes. forward to who's going to headline this year's Downtown.
1: Yes, me
0: race.
1: Too. It's very exciting.
0: You know, it's,
1: I know, mm-hmm. and I don't have any idea. So.
0: Well, I was going to ask.
1: No, like, I don't have any idea.
0: You're all I'm completely
1: like
0: removed.
1: Everybody else. Yes, yes, we're just waiting to see what they come up with. So. Yeah. But yeah, they're already getting started. So, and they have a website. I don't know what it is. Dagummit, I shouldn't have brought that up. www.downtowndays-columbia.com maybe.
0: So.
1: But anyway, they've already got their vendors and everything put up, like their yeah. application. So
0: it's
1: you
0: there.
1: Can
0: everything.
1: Already apply for that. Yeah.
0: Yeah.
1: Hopefully Andrea's not listening to this thinking, shut up, Jada. But anyway, so yeah, they're already getting started, which you have to start early.
0: You do.
1: So
0: it's, speaking of year round.
1: Yes, I mean, it always felt year-round. And the year is flying by. I mean, gosh, we're already in June.
0: It is June. What?
1: I know, I'm already thinking about Christmas music. I cleaned the house a couple weeks ago to Christmas music. I love Christmas music. It makes
0: what?
1: Me happy. It does.
0: Okay.
1: And then
0: no
1: Cole
0: judgment.
1: Came through the house one day this week, and I think he was singing Blue Christmas by Elvis. And I'm like, yes, I'm ready for that. I'm ready for that. At church, I'm ready
0: Why
1: to
0: not?
1: Start practicing. Christmas,
0: why
1: Christmas
0: not?
1: Carols. Anyway,
0: why not?
1: I'm going to speak all this into existence.
0: Yes, you are.
1: Yeah, we're going to blink. It's going to be Christmas, and
0: yeah.
1: everybody's going to blame
0: like,
1: me.
0: Jada, you remember what you said back on June 8th? Can't wait for
1: yeah.
0: Christmas. Well, here it is.
1: Let's get into June.
0: Okay,
1: let's look at June.
0: Okay,
1: I was trying to read what she has coming up, which a lot of stuff is food related, which we all like food.
0: Indeed.
1: We have lots of food trucks that's coming to the city parking lot. But the next big thing that's coming up is June 24th, the Dairy Day, June
0: Indeed.
1: Dairy Day at the Extension office from 11 to 1. All the giveaways are by the Dairy Alliance. There's free ice cream. So
0: it's ice cream.
1: Yes. And this was before your time. I can actually say this because you weren't here then.
0: Okay, I gotcha.
1: I worked for Sharon Burton at the Community Voice and the Farmers Pride, and we used to do June Dairy Day, and we used to have two groups go against each other to build the best and biggest sundae. And then so they had so much time to dump all their ice cream, all their toppings, and build it, and then we... I think it was based on crowd applause. So, like, we did the Republicans versus the Democrats.
0: Ooh.
1: Or I think we even did city versus county. Like, we got
0: Ooh.
1: City officials and county officials. And, yeah, it was always fun. We did that for years.
0: If you do that now, you're ready for a fight.
1: Yeah. We did a boot throwing contest and, like, a cow, like a pig calling contest. And we did it up in front of where Tractor Supply was.
0: Oh, my God. That's awesome.
1: That's where Walmart was. So, Walmart
0: yep.
1: was there at
0: yep.
1: Tractor Supply. And we did it in that grassy area up where Tractor Supply has all of their gates and stuff. So, yeah, we did that for years up there.
0: No offense. Why the hell are we not doing that now?
1: I don't know because
0: Hello?
1: People, they don't like to have fun.
0: Well.
1: That was so much fun.
0: That's
1: and
0: incredible.
1: I mean, yes. And, I mean, it was great.
0: If you went Republican, Democrat,
1: yes.
0: or city, county, or what,
1: I can't,
0: whatever.
1: It was men versus women.
0: We
1: had that. And I can't
0: Anything.
1: Even think of all the different groups that we had. But that's when people knew how to have fun. They don't know how to have fun now. So you can't get people to participate because you think they're going to be embarrassed or, you know, I don't know. People are party poopers.
0: I'm just... Are there pictures? Are there pictures
1: yes,
0: of this?
1: Yes, I'm sure Sharon has tons of pictures from this. Yes.
0: Ms. Sharon, we need pictures, please.
1: Yeah, I'm sure she
0: How many
1: does.
0: Years did you all do that?
1: I can't remember. This was back.
0: That's a great idea.
1: I worked there for 16 years. This was back. I started there when I was in high school. So this would have been just coming probably out of high school. So
0: okay.
1: I would have been 19, 20, probably somewhere. So that's been a long time ago. But it was great. And then I don't know. I don't know why we...
0: Just kind of...
1: Yeah, just kind of fell by the wayside.
0: And
1: this is great. I mean, this is great,
0: absolutely.
1: Too. But and it takes a lot of effort and volunteers
0: yes.
1: and time and, you know.
0: And for that, what you all did, a lot of ice cream sounds
1: yes,
0: like. And a lot of toppings.
1: It did, yes. And I think the Dairy Association probably provided our gallons of ice cream.
0: Oh,
1: I
0: wow.
1: would think. I could be wrong. Who knows? I'm spitballing now.
0: Hey,
1: but, yeah, I mean, it was a big deal.
0: If there's any way possible, can we get this to come back, please?
1: Yes, it would be.
0: Like with Downtown Days
1: Not
0: or something.
1: Not me, but no, somebody.
0: someone, some yeah. entity.
1: Yes. I think they should do that. It was fun. And
0: yeah,
1: people
0: that's awesome.
1: And you it is to have fun. Whoever your officials are or your, you know, whoever that you get, I mean the whole point is
0: fun.
1: Fun.
0: It's a novel
1: and
0: idea.
1: And then it draws a crowd, you know,
0: yeah.
1: the bigger the stars are, the
0: Indeed.
1: You know.
0: Indeed.
1: I put stars in quotation marks,
0: stars.
1: But you know.
0: Local
1: yeah.
0: stars.
1: Yeah.
0: Yeah. Okay.
1: So anyway, but for this year, on June 24th, you can get free ice cream at the Extension office. So, what else do we have? On June 26th, Pam always does Truck It Up. I don't know how many years in, several years, we've been doing this across, where she has just as many food trucks as she can fit in the parking lot across from City Hall.
0: Cram them in. Yeah.
1: Yes. And it's always a big day, and we have tons of people that come. And you can, and for people, you, there's not a lot of parking over there, which you can usually park at the Judicial Center as long as there's no court, but then you can park behind City Hall and walk across the street.
0: Super easy. Yeah.
1: But, yep.
0: Super convenient.
1: So that's always fun.
0: Yeah, I can't remember, like 6 or 7 years. I do remember the first year.
1: It's been
0: year.
1: A long time.
0: Yeah, it's been, it was pre-COVID.
1: Yes. I remember, for sure.
0: I remember the first year the mayor did the flash mob.
1: Yes.
0: That was when the flash mob thing
1: Damon
0: was.
1: Yes, helped her. Yes. Yeah. Yeah. Yes, that was fun. I don't know. I guess that would have been when she took office, probably, and I don't remember when that was.
0: Is that 18?
1: I obviously can't remember anything. Don't ask me my name.
0: Don't look for me for help. I'm trying. I think it was 18.
1: I couldn't think of Miranda Lambert's name a while ago. Of all the country music stars in the world, and I think I've been to see her 4 or 5 times, and if you had told me you'd give me $1 million, I could have not come up with her name. I'm not having a good morning, apparently.
0: Have you had coffee?
1: Yes. Okay. I've had coffee and a ski.
0: Ooh.
1: Yeah, so I don't know what's wrong.
0: Man.
1: It's going to be a hard day for me.
0: Wow.
1: You're ready. Then July 4th, we are celebrating the 250th in Columbia, which with the 4th of July. Of course, for Columbia Nights, we used to, that was...
0: To the Nines.
1: To the Nines, thank you.
0: Gotcha,
1: oh,
0: girl.
1: My gosh. You could see the look in my eye that I was struggling.
0: That's why I'm here.
1: To the Nines is now Columbia Nights, and that's huge. Like, I think it looked huge this past Friday night. Yeah. So that, of course, will be Friday, July 3rd, and they're doing music on the square. I think it's an open mic situation. And so they had lots of people. Some people did lives and did some videos, and that looked fun. So Columbia Nights from 5 to 8 on July 3rd, and then Jack Fishback is going to perform. And then on the 4th, of course, the fireworks show is going to be at the Little League Park at 8:30 at dusk. And then they're going to have a Columbia cruise in. So, yeah, it's just lots of stuff going on around July 4th. So, yeah, the fireworks will be at the Little League Park.
0: Yeah.
1: So.
0: Make note of the change.
1: Yes.
0: Not at the old fairgrounds.
1: Right.
0: Not at the Little League
1: Park. At the Little League Park. Yeah. So I'm sure if you go to the fairgrounds, you're going to see that there's not going to be anything going on. So
0: yeah.
1: You're going to have to redirect it.
0: Oh, wrong place.
1: Speaking of that, our splash pad is open. We had a
0: minor setback last week.
1: I'm not really sure. I remember Terry Moore come in and said maybe we had a leak or something. But anyway, it's fixed. So
0: fixed rather quickly,
1: we're back in business.
0: Yeah.
1: So that's all I got. How much more time we got?
0: We got 15 minutes. How are the chickens?
1: They are great. I feel like they're going to make I've only got 5, so I think they're going to make it. They're probably going to outlive me. So they're tough as nails.
0: Let's hope not.
1: I thought of something else while ago, but now I can't think of what it was. But yeah, so hopefully you'll get Pam back next week. You'll definitely have Trey back next week.
0: He's gone to Alaska? Mm-hmm. He's always going somewhere.
1: Yeah, I've had 2 coworkers go to Alaska. He's the 3rd one. So I don't know why Alaska's all of a sudden become cruise. It's all cruises.
0: Yes, it is. It absolutely is.
1: So I don't know why that's become popular here. And then my preacher's going next year.
0: My goodness.
1: Wife. I know.
0: Alaska's
1: I've never really even
0: just
1: thought
0: up
1: about
0: the road.
1: Alaska.
0: Like no, like if I'm going to cruise, I want warm.
1: Mm-hmm. But everybody
0: says it's amazing.
1: Some of them have dreaded it. Maybe it was their wife that wanted to go and it was a bucket list, but they absolutely loved it. They said it was beautiful. So
0: I know we've talked about going on a cruise, not to Alaska, but like Caribbean cruise or a short cruise, and then depends on who you talk to. Like Paula gets car sick really easy.
1: Yeah,
0: really easy. So she's always been afraid that she'll get seasick.
1: Yeah,
0: but everybody says as big as that ship is,
1: yeah, they
0: you're
1: say
0: not
1: you don't even
0: it.
1: Know yeah they say you don't know,
0: but you got to feel some movement.
1: I know, you have to know that you're
0: like then you see those videos if they're in the storm.
1: Yes.
0: And it's rocking back and forth. Like I don't get car sick, but I think I probably
1: would
0: get seasick.
1: I think I would. But I've also, you know, when you were younger, you could ride the fair. I mean, that's going to be coming up. Which actually, do you know, I think that's later this year.
0: I don't know. I haven't heard anything, honestly, now that you bring it
1: we'll
0: up.
1: We'll circle back to that, but I could be spreading misinformation. But, you know, like at the fair, when you're younger, you can ride every ride. You can just get off the ride and get right back on. I couldn't do, I don't even think I could ride the merry-go-round at this point. Like, it's just different. The older you get, your
0: absolutely
1: your balance is different.
0: Not
1: I don't
0: what
1: know.
0: It was.
1: But yeah, we were talking to someone in Walmart, and I was thinking that they were going to have the fair maybe in September. Now, there are some things they have to have earlier. Your pageants and some of your things, because you have to be ready for state. But I was thinking that they've moved it in hopes of letting everybody else have theirs, and then
0: it's a good idea.
1: It is a very good idea.
0: And not
1: I wish it would be a
0: else.
1: Little cooler for them too, as well.
0: Yeah, that would help too.
1: Yeah,
0: but I'm glad you brought that up, Bev.
1: Yeah, you'll have to inquire about that. I think the pageants would still be in July.
0: Well, somebody was asking last week on a post that we made about pageants. Who did they contact about pageants? And I almost tagged you in it, but then I think it's still
1: Morgan Harvey. Now, she's on vacation, so don't bother her now.
0: Please
1: I've
0: do
1: seen,
0: not this week.
1: I've seen on social media she's on vacation. But yeah, I'm pretty sure it's Morgan Harvey is still in charge of that. So I'm sure she'll be putting out information soon. But this is just what, it was a JC that we talked to, and
0: I would think JC would know.
1: Yes. So. But again,
0: that's interesting.
1: Don't hold me responsible if this is not true.
0: That's okay. That's what this show is about, community
1: and
0: information.
1: And listen, I officially retired from announcing the pageants, but I did it for 20-some years, and I never failed to recognize our JCs work so hard.
0: They do.
1: Like, I would show up, announce the pageants, and go home, and most of those people were there all night, getting the track, dragging the track, getting ready for the next day. Yeah. They would take their vacations that week. Our JCs are never recognized enough for the work that they do. And, you know, just like to complain. I'm so sick of people complaining.
0: It's constant.
1: It is. There's always a hiccup. There's always something that's going to go wrong. It's going to rain. Poor Greene County, this is their fair. And you know if it's the Greene County Fair, it's going to rain.
0: It's gonna rain.
1: I hate it for them so bad because it's such hard work.
0: It is.
1: And then it rains.
0: And then what can you do?
1: I know.
0: With
1: there's
0: Mother
1: no,
0: Nature?
1: Yeah, you there's can't. There's
0: thing
1: nothing
0: you can,
1: do.
0: You can do. Well, if that is the case, moving the fair to what, September?
1: That's what. And, I mean,
0: maybe
1: of course, it's still kind of warm and hot.
0: But you
1: kind of have a toss-up. It
0: could
1: go either way. And it's that way with downtown days. We have done it when it would be spitting sleet and ice, and then we've done it where it was 90-some degrees and we were having heat strokes.
0: Yes.
1: So it's another one of those months
0: you just don't
1: have a clue.
0: You never know. But I like the idea of moving it that way. One, it might be cooler. But two, and probably most importantly, you're not competing with other county fairs.
1: No, because so many were last week.
0: Absolutely. Like,
1: you know,
0: so that's more money.
1: It is
0: for our fair.
1: And especially for pageants. I'm sure they all have to pay attention to when this demolition derby and when this pageant and when this truck pull, because you don't want to have them on the same nights.
0: No,
1: because
0: you
1: because all of these counties, we're all connected here. So
0: that's interesting.
1: Yeah,
0: hopefully that's the case.
1: I think that's. Hopefully, I'm not again.
0: If not,
1: spreading
0: we're putting it out there for maybe further consideration.
1: Yeah, you can have a JC come talk to you.
0: Possibly.
1: But yeah, Morgan's done the pageants for the last couple of years, so
0: I'm
1: sure she's still
0: ready to go.
1: I would think so.
0: As you well know, we're not opposed to saying some things we maybe not we're just stepping
1: probably
0: on the
1: not.
0: Landmine.
1: Yeah, we might be
0: just putting it out there for conversation, not saying it's set in stone or anything.
1: Yes. Let's see, what else do we have?
0: Would you like to pony up to the city ordinance?
1: No, I do not. It's like you open Facebook and you're like, oh my gosh, what is he doing?
0: What's
1: it? I'm
0: just asking. I mean, nothing set in stone. It's
1: it's not.
0: It's
1: really interesting, and it's better if you do it than probably if we do it
0: absolutely.
1: On our Facebook
0: and
1: page.
0: And that was
1: because
0: part of the
1: reason. It is interesting to see what people's opinions are.
0: And I can, you know, I can't honestly, not just because you're sitting here, I can't decide where I fall. Like, I get both sides.
1: When you take the phone calls from people who are upset about it
0: and
1: you really feel for them, I get it. But then I can also, and there are some issues, and this is one of them, I can understand the flip side of that,
0: absolutely,
1: too. So, I don't know. But, I have took phone calls from, you know, people that's complaining because it's midnight and something's happening. And
0: I completely get that.
1: Like, I do, too.
0: Like, it's okay. If you don't want to have a curfew, let's be respectful and not do crazy stuff at midnight or 1 a.m. or 2 a.m.
1: So, I totally get it. I can see both sides.
0: But at the same time, we live in a free country.
1: Mm-hmm.
0: If I'm going to be the way I am, like... I can be loud at 12 a.m., but there might be...

0: see people that are my neighbors that live in the, you know, out in the county. And I'm like, well, I mean, we're used to that. Like, we can't control that, you know. So they were against it, but I'm like, you don't live in the city. So I don't know. I mean, it's a good poll.
1: Thank you.
0: Yeah, it is.
1: And we didn't do that. I didn't do that to kind of stir up anything, kind of like the first one about the sports complex being in the Commerce Park.
0: Yeah.
1: Like, that idea was okay.
0: I mean, technically, our current one is in an industrial. I mean, technically, I mean, is in the middle of an industrial park.
1: Careful now.
0: I know.
1: Careful.
0: I know.
1: We're going to get back into it. But it's just like, again, I guess I picked a side on that one.
0: Yeah.
1: And maybe I shouldn't have done that. But, you know, trying to get, you know, the Green River Commerce Park going, and I'll get us out of this, I promise. Like, it's not picking a side, but I did on that one, and probably shouldn't have. But, you know, that would be a win-win. And I understand not putting a Commerce Park or the sports complex in the Commerce Park. I understand that.
0: Yes.
1: I absolutely understand. It's about, you know, having that. If nobody else can do it, well, we'll have that community conversation on social media.
0: Mm-hmm. So. Yeah. And, I mean, again, you should be able to have those conversations.
1: Absolutely.
0: And nobody get mad and act like a crazy person.
1: And, you know,
0: me and you can, we can have differing opinions and still get along and walk out of here.
1: Certainly.
0: But some people cannot.
1: That's true. If it's not my way, that's the highway.
0: No. And that's not how you need to be.
1: No, not at all.
0: It doesn't mean you're right and I'm wrong, or I'm right and you're
1: wrong.
0: I mean, it's just how we both
1: feel.
0: You
1: know, there are multiple ways to look at it. And I'm curious. I felt like, and I mentioned it when I talked about it on the morning show one day after, I guess the day after we posted that or something other, you know, the conversations in those comments were very respectful.
0: Yes. Yeah. Like, oh, yeah. I think both. I haven't been back to
1: the
0: first one.
1: It might be off
0: but
1: the chain.
0: No,
1: now,
0: and
1: but
0: that's the whole point, is to open. You want a good open conversation, because someone may have an absolutely wonderful idea that nobody's ever thought of. So if you can have a respectful conversation, good things can come from that.
1: Yeah.
0: And I, you know, we've had lots of public hearings, lots of public meetings, and nobody shows up. But then you do this on Facebook, which it's easier to be a kid. And
1: it
0: I'm
1: is.
0: Not even, I don't want to say that, but a keyboard warrior. Even
1: That's
0: if you're
1: true.
0: Being nice, it's easier to do that than for you to leave your house and come to a meeting. Because I'm sure the county feels the same way. They've probably had tons of meetings to talk about something, and
1: nobody
0: comes.
1: Shows up.
0: But everybody's got an opinion.
1: Absolutely.
0: So,
1: if you keep voicing those opinions, show up and voice those opinions respectfully.
0: Yeah.
1: And I was very impressed, and I made a point to say that was a really good, respectful conversation in the comments.
0: Yes.
1: And it ain't always that way.
0: No, it's not. But if you can get that, like I said, that's where good ideas can come from.
1: We'll see.
0: So, yeah,
1: right.
0: We'll see.
1: I promise I'll get us out of this. Lady, always great to catch up.
0: Yes. Whew. I don't have an opinion on either one of those things. The only the only opinion I have is we need to bring Pam back to the radio station.
1: I was wondering last week. I'm like,
0: man, I didn't even tell her. I told her the next day, I'm like, just so you know, before I left work yesterday, I emailed Josh and asked if he could come back. And she said, did you really? And I'm like, yes, Pam.
1: So you solely did it because
0: did.
1: You didn't want to come today.
0: I didn't want to come today.
1: I'm sorry you feel that way about me.
0: I love coming to talk to you,
1: really?
0: But I don't always
1: Doesn't
0: have
1: seem
0: things
1: that way.
0: To say.
1: Doesn't seem that way, Jada.
0: Now, if Trey had been here, I don't know. I think I still would have emailed Jen Askew, because, I mean, she is the one that has the wealth of knowledge.
1: Well, and that's the thing, like you mentioned, and we're beyond that point of a filing to run for mayor.
0: Yes.
1: And she's going to be running unopposed.
0: Yes. So she, and I can't imagine her saying anything she's not supposed to.
1: Absolutely.
0: And plus, she can tell you everything that's going on in the county. You know,
1: yes.
0: The Janice Holt Giles Festival was this past weekend.
1: It was
0: I had
1: county.
0: No idea.
1: And
0: I mean, she went, you know, so there's tons of things that are out there happening that she can promote, because she tries to promote absolutely everything.
1: Yeah.
0: And, you know, I wasn't aware some of these things happen. So our library, she knows everything Mike and Leanne are doing up at the library, which I love our library. We have a great library.
1: Yes.
0: And they do a great job with their city cemetery walk,
1: the dinosaurs now.
0: Yes.
1: Like, they're set up. Like, seeing those pictures that they posted last week.
0: Yes,
1: like,
0: and you walk down their hall and it's
1: awesome.
0: Got the dinosaurs. Yes. Can you imagine being a kid?
1: Oh, my God.
0: I took Ethan to the library all the time. He absolutely loved it. And that, it, I mean, it's still, they do a great job.
1: I know there are libraries in every county, They ain't no library like ours.
0: There's not.
1: There's not. I promise.
0: Lee and JC and Mike Watson. And I mean everybody there. I can't.

0: name every employee, but those are the two that are in the forefront a lot, and they do an absolute wonderful job.
1: Incredible to see.
0: And Mike has got a wealth of knowledge. Him and Pam together are lethal.
1: they are absolutely lethal, and they have forgotten more than I know I will ever even know.
0: Yes, and I've got to where I can't retain information, so...
1: You see my notes?
0: Yeah.
1: That's why I got all these notes.
0: No, I can't. Again, the whole Miranda Lambert thing while ago. I mean, again, she's the biggest star in country music, and I don't know her name.
1: One of the biggest.
0: Now, Ella Langley, I can remember Ella. Gosh. Yes. You need to play some Ella Langley. I love
1: Ella
0: Langley.
1: Her, like, I'm telling you. Like, we've got a daughter named Ella, so I think that's part of the reason why I'm drawn to her, but... Her vibe, her personality, her everything is so authentic.
0: I think we may have talked about this. I don't know if we did.
1: She was so great.
0: Yes, and I loved her interview with Theo Vaughn. Like, I've decided that he's the reason he's looking into church and all that.
1: Yes.
0: I'm like, she is going to lead him to the Lord. And
1: absolutely.
0: I'm being serious.
1: But
0: I really do. Like, their podcast, when he interviewed her, was just great.
1: It's incredible.
0: It was great.
1: It really was.
0: Her.
1: Yeah, and she's authentic. She's real. She's not an industry plant. She's not fake. She's not put on. She is what she is.
0: Yes, and I love her.
1: And
0: so,
1: kudos to her and continued success.
0: Mm-hmm.
1: Well said, lady.
0: So, I sidetracked us there for a second.
1: Fine. I'm sorry you had to come today.
0: Well, I mean, I enjoy it. I love talking on the radio. I just don't always have a list of things to...
1: We don't need things to talk about.
0: No, we didn't. We did it for 30 minutes.
1: We only got a minute left before the top of the hour. So.
0: Yeah.
1: Lady, have a great day. Always great to see you.
0: You too. Thank you very much.
1: You're very welcome. 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
1: Oh, now. 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

0: That is Josh Ross, Hate How You Look, on Country with Carson. 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
16: 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Winners must appear in person with proper positive legal identification to claim any prize Monday through Friday, excluding holidays, within 30 days, so the prize will be forfeited. Prizes will not be mailed or delivered. Any winner under the age of 18 must be accompanied by a parent or legal guardian. No trade or cash equivalent will be awarded for any contest prize. Any person or persons found to be in violation of these contest rules before, during, or after the respective contest or giveaway will be disqualified and will not be eligible for future contests and giveaways.
17: A flood watch begins at 1 p.m. this afternoon and remains in effect until 7 p.m. tomorrow night. Thunderstorms likely today, otherwise cloudy skies. Daytime highs approaching 80, winds out of the south, 5 to 10 miles per hour. Lows dip down to about 68 tonight, slight chance of thunderstorms. More clouds than sun tomorrow, chance of thunderstorms, high of 84. From the WAIN Weather Center, I'm meteorologist Paul Trombley. Currently, it's 74 degrees.
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Keeping that music going to keep us going through our workday. 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I Got Better, part of Country with Carson. 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
1: Hi, this is Ty Myers, and you're listening to Country with Carson.
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0: We got Ty Myers, Ends of the Earth, part of Country with Carson. I don't check my email often over the weekend, but when I opened it over the last couple of days, I kept getting these notifications, mail undeliverable. And when I looked at them, these aren't emails that I sent. These aren't email addresses that I would have tried to contact. So I'm like, oh no, I've been hacked. What's going on? Well, that's not exactly it. If you get something like that attached to your work email, if you're using Outlook, it may be because someone has kind of cloned your email that they're sending out emails with your address attached. And what they're trying to do is probably get someone to click on a link inside. The only thing you really need to worry about your email actually being compromised is if you go into your sent folder and you see hundreds of look like junk emails that have come from you. Thankfully, that was not the case for me.
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14: 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Winners must appear in person with proper positive legal identification to claim any prize Monday through Friday, excluding holidays, within 30 days, so the prize will be forfeited. Prizes will not be mailed or delivered. Any winner under the age of 18 must be accompanied by a parent or legal guardian. No trade or cash equivalent will be awarded for any contest prize. Any person or persons found to be in violation of these contest rules before, during, or after the respective contest or giveaway will be disqualified and will not be eligible for future contests and giveaways. Today's best new country, Hot Country, 93.5.

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1: Well, it's been some time. You still look like an angel.

0: I don't think he intended for a trifecta of headlines, but that's what Morgan Wallen got between the piano flipping, the chucking the phone across the stage. And then over the weekend, he canceled a show in Pittsburgh because, well, the weather was supposed to be bad. The thing is, though, the weather never actually hit there. It was about an hour south. There were going to be high winds, which for his staging and his rigging, that can be very dangerous when you're talking about these huge shows. So I'm sure the safety of him, the safety of the crew, the safety of the people attending, of the fans. But people weren't thrilled because, A, it was a cancellation, and B, the weather never actually hit. Though I'll give him this one because I've been to a couple of shows that absolutely should have been canceled for weather, and they weren't. 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The problem is trying to get those 60,000 bodies into the tunnels, yet not at all comfortable.
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5: ABC News, I'm Brian Clark. After back and forth attacks over the weekend, Iran now says it's halting strikes on Israel for now. An Israeli source is telling ABC News that Israel is also standing down. It comes after President Trump this morning called on both sides to, in his words, stop shooting. The retaliatory attacks putting even more pressure on the fragile Middle East ceasefire. Security stepping up around Madison Square Garden for Game 3 of the NBA Finals tonight. And New York City Police Commissioner Jessica Tisch says with the president expected to attend.
6: Because of that visit, and in coordination with the United States Secret Service, there will unfortunately be no watch party outside of Madison Square Garden for Game 3 of the Finals.
5: The Knicks lead the San Antonio Spurs 2-0. Jury selection set to begin today in the federal trial of the man accused of starting the fire that grew into the devastating Palisades fire in Southern California last year. This is ABC News.
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3: A flood watch begins at 1 p.m. this afternoon and remains in effect until 7 p.m. tomorrow night. Thunderstorms likely today, otherwise cloudy skies. Daytime highs approaching 80, winds out of the south, 5 to 10 miles per hour. Lows dip down to about 68 tonight, slight chance of thunderstorms. More clouds than sun tomorrow, chance of thunderstorms, high of 84. From the WAIN Weather Center, I'm meteorologist Paul Trombley. Currently, it's 75 degrees.
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0: That is Kane Brown, woman, part of Country with Carson. 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Text me, 800-667-8686. Today is National Best Friends Day, which is a fantastic excuse to post all those pictures, some flattering, some you've been holding in the archives of your phone. Post them of your bestie. Now, maybe you've got more than one. I know I've got my best friend growing up. I've got my best friend from college. I've got my best friend who lives 2,000 miles away. I've got my best friend who lives 1,000 miles away. And then I've got one or two here in town, although that feels like it kind of defeats the purpose of the word best. But you know what? No, these are my girlfriends. I'm going to claim them all.
1: 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It's Country with Carson. 1-800-667-8686.
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16: 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Winners must appear in person with proper positive legal identification to claim any prize Monday through Friday, excluding holidays, within 30 days, so the prize will be forfeited. Prizes will not be mailed or delivered. Any winner under the age of 18 must be accompanied by a parent or legal guardian. No trade or cash equivalent will be awarded for any contest prize. Any person or persons found to be in violation of these contest rules before, during, or after the respective contest or giveaway will be disqualified and will not be eligible for future contests and giveaways.
17: A flood watch begins at 1 p.m. this afternoon and remains in effect until 7 p.m. tomorrow night. Thunderstorms likely today, otherwise cloudy skies. Daytime highs approaching 80, winds out of the south, 5 to 10 miles per hour. Lows dip down to about 68 tonight, slight chance of thunderstorms. More clouds than sun tomorrow, chance of thunderstorms, high of 84. From the WAIN Weather Center, I'm meteorologist Paul Trombley. Currently, it's 75 degrees.
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0: I would love to hear from you. You got a free second. I know Mondays can be a little hectic, but if you've got the time, 800-667-8686. It's Riley Green, Change My Mind, on Country with Carson.
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0: George Burge and Luke Bryan wrapping on up Ride, Ride, Ride, part of Country with Carson. Well, most of us are trying to stretch a grocery budget while we're using coupons. We're looking for what's on sale. Maybe there are a lot of potatoes on there because they're versatile and for the most part, relatively inexpensive. Unless you get one at Martha Stewart's restaurant where she's charging almost $100 for a singular baked potato. Now, what's so special about the potato? It's not actually a potato. It's about what she's putting on it, that there's an upgrade with a tin of premium caviar. Okay, let's call it what it is. You're charging people for caviar. 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
12: 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Winners must appear in person with proper positive legal identification to claim any prize Monday through Friday, excluding holidays, within 30 days, so the prize will be forfeited. Prizes will not be mailed or delivered. Any winner under the age of 18 must be accompanied by a parent or legal guardian. No trade or cash equivalent will be awarded for any contest prize. Any person or persons found to be in violation of these contest rules before, during, or after the respective contest or giveaway will be disqualified and will not be eligible for future contests and giveaways. 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

0: You're traveling this summer and you're going to be at the airport. No doubt you will be there early to make sure that you get through security with plenty of time to get to your gate, because we all have to go and check and make sure our gate exists. Then we can go get our snacks, get coffee. Where are we doing that, though? Where are we stopping? Well, Chick-fil-A is number two on the list of most popular places to grab food at an airport, followed by Shake Shack and then Potbelly Sandwich Shop. The number one place, though, is not actually a restaurant. It's a wine bar, Vino Volo, which I'm trying to think the last time I was in an airport. I don't like to fly much, but I will tell you, I will always find a bar because I feel a cocktail or six will help me take the edge off. And I can tell you the last time I flew, I know there was a wine bar. I'm not sure if it was that one, but, well, to be fair, there were many glasses of wine. So, no, I don't remember the name of it.
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7: ABC News, I'm Brian Clark. One day after five people were stabbed at New York City's Penn Station, President Trump is set to attend Game 3 of the NBA Finals at Madison Square Garden, which sits directly atop the busy rail hub. All of this combining to create a unique security challenge in New York City, but the NYPD's interim chief of department, Michael LePetri, says
8: our posture in and around Penn Station will not change. We have hundreds of officers assigned to Penn Station and 34th Street subway stops in and around. That's why we do what we do as far as the deployment there, but it will not change in light of the incident yesterday.
7: Israel and Iran say they'll stop offensive attacks on the other after the two sides traded fire for the first time since the U.S. ceasefire 2 months ago. And Target's recalling baby wipes after some samples had bacteria that could be life-threatening. Customers should throw away Up It Up fragrance-free or fresh cucumber wipes. This is ABC News.
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2: A flood watch begins at 1 p.m. this afternoon and remains in effect until 7 p.m. tomorrow night. Thunderstorms likely today, otherwise cloudy skies. Daytime highs approaching 80, winds out of the south, 5 to 10 miles per hour. Lows dip down to about 68 tonight, slight chance of thunderstorms. More clouds than sun tomorrow, chance of thunderstorms, high of 84. From the WAIN Weather Center, I'm meteorologist Paul Trombley. Currently, it's 75 degrees.
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0: That is Stella Lefty with Boston on Country with Carson. I got a text early Saturday afternoon. A friend of mine was at our favorite brunch spot, and I was like, oh my gosh, Jelly, order the pancakes for me. And then we were talking about trying to get together. Turns out she had something to do yesterday, but she could have me tag along, so we're catching up. It's great. And she told me, you know, I sent you that text hoping maybe you would volunteer to come. What do we do? Why are friends playing games? Absolutely not. This is not dating. I go through enough of that with dudes on apps. Girl, no. You want me to come hang out for brunch? All you got to do is ask, because 9 times out of 10, I am so down.
1: Give Carson a call. 1-800-667-8686.
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12: 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Winners must appear in person with proper positive legal identification to claim any prize Monday through Friday, excluding holidays, within 30 days, so the prize will be forfeited. Prizes will not be mailed or delivered. Any winner under the age of 18 must be accompanied by a parent or legal guardian. No trade or cash equivalent will be awarded for any contest prize. Any person or persons found to be in violation of these contest rules before, during, or after the respective contest or giveaway today will be disqualified and will not be eligible for future contests and giveaways.
13: A flood watch begins at 1 p.m. this afternoon and remains in effect until 7 p.m. tomorrow night. Thunderstorms likely today, otherwise cloudy skies. Daytime highs approaching 80, winds out of the south, 5 to 10 miles per hour. Lows dip down to about 68 tonight, slight chance of thunderstorms. More clouds than sun tomorrow, chance of thunderstorms, high of 84. From the WAIN Weather Center, I'm meteorologist Paul Trombley. Currently, it's 75 degrees.
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0: If you're on Facebook, Insta, X, wherever you're scrolling, I would love it if you found me. I'm at Carson On Air. We are wrapping on up Cody Johnson, The Fall, on Country with Carson. Ella Langley has put out a perfume called Be Her, described as a warm, rich floral you put on to step into the her, whoever that is to you. Well, I don't know who she is, but I can tell you she is out of stock. A friend of mine reached out and said, hey, any chance you got your hands on the new Ella Langley perfume? Any chance maybe they sent you one as a sample or promotional stuff? No, I don't get things like that. Because she has gone to all these stores trying to buy it. She's called all these stores trying to get it. And she was told she couldn't even order it through the website to have it delivered to the store. Like, no, the shipments had to come in and it is flying off the shelves, at least everywhere she's been checking.
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14: 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Winners must appear in person with proper positive legal identification to claim any prize Monday through Friday, excluding holidays, within 30 days, so the prize will be forfeited. Prizes will not be mailed or delivered. Any winner under the age of 18 must be accompanied by a parent or legal guardian. No trade or cash equivalent will be awarded for any contest prize. Any person or persons found to be in violation of these contest rules before, during, or after the respective contest or giveaway will be disqualified and will not be eligible for future contests and giveaways. Hot Country, 93.5 WAIN. 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

0: those who never used it for whatever kind of assistance. But when you think about everything that's in our hands right now, any kind of research, all we have to do is ask Google, ask Siri, ask ChatGPT, that you don't even need to go, not even to the library, but you don't even need to go to a separate place in your house to look up in the dictionary the meaning of a word, or if you had a set of encyclopedias when you were a kid that you could use for reference material. No, now it's all literally sitting in front of our face, or right now, probably sitting in your hand.
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7: ABC News, I'm Brian Clark. Target is recalling certain baby wipes because of potentially deadly bacteria. ABC Sherry Preston has details.
8: Testing of Up and Up fragrance-free and cucumber-scented baby wipes uncovered the presence of two types of bacteria. In adults, the bacteria can cause infections that can lead to skin and eye irritations. However, in infants and small children whose immune systems aren't fully developed, the bacteria can enter the bloodstream, possibly causing sepsis or pneumonia.
7: Iran and Israel each say they're halting fire at the other. The two sides had exchanged fire over the weekend, even after President Trump told them not to. It's the first time this has happened since the U.S. ceasefire in April. Tonight, the president set to attend Game 3 of the NBA Finals at New York's Madison Square Garden. That's created a major security operation at the arena. The Department of Agriculture says two more cases of New World screwworm have been found in Texas, where experts are worried about the potential risks to the nation's beef supply. This is ABC News.
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2: A flood watch begins at 1 p.m. this afternoon and remains in effect until 7 p.m. tomorrow night. Thunderstorms likely this afternoon, otherwise cloudy skies expected. Daytime highs approaching 80, winds out of the south 5 to 10 miles per hour. Partly cloudy skies, tonight slight chance of thunderstorms, lows dip down to about 68. From the WAIN Weather Center, I'm meteorologist Jennifer Wojcicki. Currently 75.
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Working our way through Monday. Morgan Wallen before we hit quarter after. Lainey Wilson, she's on the way too. And this is Ella Langley, choosing Texas on Country with Carson.

1-800-667-8686. You did not wake up today to be mediocre. Let's do this. It's Country with Carson. Wouldn't

0: We do, don't we?
1: That is Morgan Wallen, don't we? On Country with Carson. Game 3 of the NBA Finals later on tonight at Madison Square Garden, and security is going to be tight. The fan watch party that was supposed to be outside the garden has been canceled. The Knicks have told fans, hey, if you do have tickets, you're coming to the game. You should probably plan to be there at least 2 hours before because of enhanced security. No bag policy being enforced. TSA high-level security to get everybody in. There will be screening. At that point, I mean, look, if you have the tickets, I get it. But I think those of us that will be sitting on our couch with access to a bathroom and our fridge, we might be the real winners here.
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9: A man shot and killed Saturday afternoon in the Shawnee neighborhood has been identified. Officers found Keontae White near South 44th and West Broadway. He was shot multiple times and died from his injuries at the hospital. LMPD are still searching for suspects. The homicide unit leads this investigation. Louisville Metro Police saying they've determined a deadly shooting that took place in the Highland neighborhood Friday night was a murder-suicide. Officers responded just after 9:30 to Quindaro Road, finding a man and woman suffering from gunshot wounds, both pronounced dead at the scene. It was Sunday when LMPD announced the shooting was under investigation as a murder-suicide, with the homicide unit taking the lead. Your gas price average down to $3.79 entering your new work week. It's a quarter cheaper compared to a week ago. Indiana still with the cheapest average in the states, $3.46.
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19: A flood watch begins at 1 p.m. this afternoon and remains in effect until 7 p.m. tomorrow night. Thunderstorms likely this afternoon, otherwise cloudy skies expected. Daytime highs approaching 80, winds out of the south 5 to 10 miles per hour. Partly cloudy skies tonight, slight chance of thunderstorms, lows dip down to about 68. From the WAIN Weather Center, I'm meteorologist Jennifer Wojcicki. Currently 75.
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0: That is Justin Moore. Time's ticking on Part of Country with Carson. Protein, absolutely important in our diet. It's important for our immune system. It builds structures like muscles and bones and tendons. Also helps us with our diet, keeping us full throughout the day. But feels like protein has been infused into everything when you're walking down the aisles of the grocery store, that it's just protein everywhere. So is it possible to eat too much? Yeah, it is. It is possible that while a lack of protein can cause mood swings and low energy, you have problems focusing, too much can be kind of unpleasant, like slowing digestion, dehydration, also headaches, fatigue, and halitosis. Yeah, bad breath.
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9: 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Winners must appear in person with proper positive legal identification to claim any prize Monday through Friday, excluding holidays, within 30 days, so the prize will be forfeited. Prizes will not be mailed or delivered. Any winner under the age of 18 must be accompanied by a parent or legal guardian. No trade or cash equivalent will be awarded for any contest prize. Any person or persons found to be in violation of these contest rules before, during, or after the respective contest or giveaway will be disqualified and will not be eligible for future contests and giveaways. 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
4: ABC News, I'm Chuck Sievertson. Iran and Israel say they have stopped attacks that reignited over the weekend. ABC's Tom Sufi Burridge in Jerusalem.
5: After Iran's initial missile barrage late Sunday, President Trump getting on the phone with Israeli Prime Minister Netanyahu. Over the weekend, the president warning Israel not to retaliate against Iran.
4: Police are seeking two people in connection with a mass shooting over the weekend in Toledo, Ohio. 12 people injured. It was at the city's annual Old West End Festival, where hundreds come out to celebrate the beginning of summer. New York Knicks watch party outside Madison Square Garden is not happening tonight for Game 3 of the NBA Final because President Trump is planning to attend the game, says the NYPD. An offshore magnitude 7.8 earthquake hit the southern Philippines today, killing at least 35 people, injuring at least 144 others, officials say. It also triggered some tidal waves that hit nearby coasts. This is ABC News.
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11: A flood watch begins at 1 p.m. this afternoon and remains in effect until 7 p.m. tomorrow night. Thunderstorms likely this afternoon, otherwise cloudy skies expected. Daytime highs approaching 80, winds out of the south 5 to 10 miles per hour. Partly cloudy skies tonight, slight chance of thunderstorms, lows dip down to about 68. From the WAIN Weather Center, I'm meteorologist Jennifer Wojcicki. Currently 75.

scrolling through Insta, you're on Facebook, X. You can find me through all of those at Carson On Air. That's C-A-R-S-E-N. It's Morgan Wallen. I got better. On Country with Carson.

0: We have got Megan Maroney on Country with Carson, repping on up medicine. 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
16: 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Winners must appear in person with proper positive legal identification to claim any prize Monday through Friday, excluding holidays, within 30 days, so the prize will be forfeited. Prizes will not be mailed or delivered. Any winner under the age of 18 must be accompanied by a parent or legal guardian. No trade or cash equivalent will be awarded for any contest prize. Any person or persons found to be in violation of these contest rules before, during, or after the respective contest or giveaway away will be disqualified and will not be eligible for future contests and giveaways.
17: A flood watch continues until 7 p.m. tomorrow night. Cloudy skies expected this afternoon with thunderstorms likely. High temperatures reach up to 80, winds out of the south 5 to 10 miles per hour. mainly cloudy skies. Tonight, slight chance of thunderstorms.
9: Lows level off around 69.
17: Storms likely. Tomorrow, high temperatures reach up to 84. Mainly cloudy skies expected. From the WAIN Weather Center, I'm meteorologist Jennifer Wojcicki. Right now, 75.
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0: We just heard from Jordan Davis on Country with Carson. Turn this truck around. 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Yes, that really happened. And even Russell Dickerson bringing out Fetty Wap.
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16: 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Winners must appear in person with proper positive legal identification to claim any prize Monday through Friday, excluding holidays, within 30 days, so the prize will be forfeited. Prizes will not be mailed or delivered. Any winner under the age of 18 must be accompanied by a parent or legal guardian. No trade or cash equivalent will be awarded for any contest prize. Any person or persons found to be in violation of these contest rules before, during, or after the respective contest or giveaway will be disqualified and will not be eligible for future contests and giveaways. Hot Country, 93.5 WAIN, number one for new country and all of your favorites.

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6: 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WAIN regularly conducts contests and giveaways on air. 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Winners must appear in person with proper positive legal identification to claim any prize Monday through Friday, excluding holidays, within 30 days, so the prize will be forfeited. Prizes will not be mailed or delivered. Any winner under the age of 18 must be accompanied by a parent or legal guardian. No trade or cash equivalent will be awarded for any contest prize. Any person or persons found to be in violation of these contest rules before, during, or after the respective contest or giveaway will be disqualified and will not be eligible for future contests and giveaways.
7: A flood watch continues until 7 p.m. tomorrow night. Cloudy skies expected this afternoon with thunderstorms likely. High temperatures reach up to 80, winds out of the south 5 to 10 miles per hour. Mainly cloudy skies tonight, slight chance of thunderstorms, lows level off around 69. Storms likely tomorrow, high temperatures reach up to 84, mainly cloudy skies expected. From the WAIN Weather Center, I'm meteorologist Jennifer Wojcicki. Right now, 75.
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9: ABC News, I'm Chuck Sievertson. Two people are being sought in connection with a mass shooting over the weekend in Toledo, Ohio. ABC's Pierre Thomas.
10: When the shooting stops, 12 people caught in the crossfire, ranging in age from 14 to 61. Two initially listed in critical condition.
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0: Stella Lefty. It's called Boston. Back to back Zach's coming up with Whatever It Is and South of Sanity.
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coming here and it's been head in a bottle for my heart in a case. 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Play a sad song on a tiny violin for the man at the bar confessing his sins.

0: There's Zach Top with South of Sanity. Before that, Zach Brown Band. It's Marcy. Hope you had a great weekend. Carrie Underwood's on the way.
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7: A flood watch continues. Chance of thunderstorms this afternoon. Otherwise, cloudy skies expected. Daytime highs approaching 76. Winds out of the south, 5 to 10 miles per hour. Cloudy skies expected again. Tonight, slight chance of thunderstorms. Lows dip down to about 68. Storms likely. Tomorrow, 84. Cloudy skies expected. From the WAIN Weather Center, I'm meteorologist Jennifer Wojcicki. Currently, 75.
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8: 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Winners must appear in person with proper positive legal identification to claim any prize Monday through Friday, excluding holidays, within 30 days, so the prize will be forfeited. Prizes will not be mailed or delivered. Any winner under the age of 18 must be accompanied by a parent or legal guardian. No trade or cash equivalent will be awarded for any contest prize. Any person or persons found to be in violation of these contest rules before, during, or after the respective contest or giveaway will be disqualified and will not be eligible for future contests and giveaways.
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1: ABC News, I'm Chuck Sievertson. With excitement high ahead of tonight's third game of the NBA Final in New York, the Knicks watch party outside Madison Square Garden is being moved, this because President Trump is planning to attend the game, says the NYPD. Matt McCool with the Secret Service.
2: You will see Secret Service police and special agents, transportation security officers, federal air marshals, and the NYPD and NYPD officers throughout the area.
1: The Knicks lead the series 2-0 for the San Antonio Spurs. An 18-year-old has been taken into custody for questioning, police say, in the mass shooting over the weekend in Toledo, Ohio. 12 people were injured. Two people have life-threatening injuries after a shooting at Kaiser Medical Offices in San Jose, California, police say. President Trump trying to keep his ceasefire and negotiations with Iran from collapsing. Iran and Israel say they have stopped attacks since Trump talked to Israeli Prime Minister Benjamin Netanyahu. This is ABC News.
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7: WAIN weather. A flood watch continues. Chance of thunderstorms this afternoon. Otherwise, cloudy skies expected. Daytime highs approaching 76. Winds out of the south, 5 to 10 miles per hour. Cloudy skies expected again. Tonight, slight chance of thunderstorms. Lows dip down to about 68. Storms likely. Tomorrow, 84. Cloudy skies expected. From the WAIN Weather Center, I'm meteorologist Jennifer Wojcicki. Currently 75.
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0: It's extremely exciting news to me and probably many of you out there. So we're going to talk about it first. The reunion of Florida Georgia Line and what they've got planned for us coming up.
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0: When it comes to Brian Kelly and Tyler Hubbard, there's definitely some history, of course, as Florida-Georgia line, but a little bit of drama there, too. Or I should say a lot, enough to divide them. But it seems that they have mended their relationship, and whatever it was that came between them, they've been spending a lot of time together, having fun like the good old days. And a surprise performance just a few days ago in Nashville with two songs, Round Here and Cruise. They surprised fans at CMA Fest. And they did say three things: God is good, life is short, and most importantly, your boys, we back, baby. They said they've been toying around with the idea of a 2027 reunion tour, and for now, they're just trying to take it slow and enjoy this honeymoon phase, if you will. They're back to being friends, being close, and making music together, too, so we'll have to wait and see. But the good news is, they're back, baby.
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8: Flood watch continues.
9: Chance of thunderstorms this afternoon. Otherwise, cloudy skies expected. Daytime highs approaching 76. Winds out of the south, 5 to 10 miles per hour. Cloudy skies expected again. Tonight, slight chance of thunderstorms. Lows dip down to about 68. Storms likely. Tomorrow, 84. Cloudy skies expected. From the WAIN Weather Center, I'm meteorologist Jennifer Wojcicki. Currently, 75.
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0: We good enough.
1: John Party's boots off. We were just talking about Tyler Hubbard and Brian Kelly getting back together as Florida Georgia Line. That won't be until 2027 if we see a tour from them. In the meantime, Tyler Hubbard is set to go out on tour with Dan and Shay. So if you want to, well, that's a good time right there, Dan and Shay. But if you want to see Tyler Hubbard live, that'll be your chance.
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6: 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Winners must appear in person with proper positive legal identification to claim any prize Monday through Friday, excluding holidays, within 30 days, so the prize will be forfeited. Prizes will not be mailed or delivered. Any winner under the age of 18 must be accompanied by a parent or legal guardian. No trade or cash equivalent will be awarded for any contest prize. Any person or persons found to be in violation of these contest rules before, during, or after the respective contest or giveaway will be disqualified and will not be eligible for future contests and giveaways.
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1: ABC News, I'm Chuck Sievertson. Security beefed up by local and federal law enforcers for tonight's third game of the NBA final in New York because President Trump plans to attend. New York City Police Commissioner Jessica Tisch.
2: For game four, we do expect watch parties outside of Madison Square Garden to resume. Those watch parties will be managed with pens and screening.
1: The Knicks lead the series 2-0 for the San Antonio Spurs. A referee for the FIFA World Cup has been denied entry to the U.S. due to vetting concerns, says a statement from U.S. Customs and Border Protection. He's identified by local reports as Omar Artan from Somalia. A federal judge today struck down a $100,000 fee the Trump administration imposed on new H-1B visas for skilled foreign workers. The judge says Congress would need to approve. An 18-year-old has been taken into custody for questioning police say in the mass shooting over the weekend in Toledo, Ohio. This is ABC News.
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5: WAIN weather.
6: A flood watch continues until 7 p.m. tomorrow night. Chance for storms tonight. Otherwise, cloudy skies expected. Lows dip down to about 68. Winds out of the south, 5 to 10 miles per hour. Cloudy skies expected again tomorrow. Thunderstorms likely. Daytime highs approaching 84. Partly cloudy tomorrow night. Thunderstorms likely. Lows around 71. From the WAIN Weather Center, I'm meteorologist Jennifer Wojcicki. Currently 75.
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0: Luke Bryan with George Burt. And earlier, just like a few minutes ago, we heard from Florida Georgia Line. If you missed it, the beginning of the show, we discussed that they announced they are officially back, baby. Yes, Florida Georgia Line together as a duo once again. No word on new music, but they said a tour for 2027 definitely could happen. So excited. All right, let's get to the box office numbers. We already know Scary Movie on top with 55 million. Love that. Masters of the Universe, Backrooms Obsession, and The Amazing Digital Circus. Your top five. I always like to give you the top five because if you're living a busy life like most of us are, you don't even know what's out in theaters. So there you go. That's what's hot. And it's, you know, nothing wrong with slipping away for a little matinee if you need some quiet time and to take in a good movie, especially a nostalgic one like Scary Movie.
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3: Three people are dead following an apparent murder-suicide in Laurel County. Authorities say the incident started as a reported domestic violence incident in Knox County on Saturday night. Barberville police initiated a pursuit with a vehicle tied to the incident, with the chase eventually ending after the car was boxed in by law enforcement on Kentucky Highway 312 in Laurel County. Officials then found three bodies in the vehicle, identified as 21-year-old James Pretty, 18-year-old Jaden Tall, and 19-year-old Kara Asher. Investigators believe Pretty fatally shot the two young women before taking his own life. Drivers across northern Kentucky are being advised that construction of the Brent Spence Companion Bridge is now underway. Beginning today, several ramps to get on and off of I-71 and 75 in Covington are closed, with more closures expected in the coming weeks. I'm Joe Lincoln.
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8: A flood watch continues until 7 p.m. tomorrow night. Chance for storms tonight. Otherwise, cloudy skies expected. Lows dip down to about 68. Winds out of the south, 5 to 10 miles per hour. Cloudy skies expected again tomorrow. Thunderstorms likely. Daytime highs approaching 84. Partly cloudy tomorrow night. Thunderstorms likely. Lows around 71. From the WAIN Weather Center, I'm meteorologist Jennifer Wojcicki. Currently 75.
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0: green and think as you drunk. Yes, I'm Marcy. Glad you're here. The hour is wrapping up here on your Monday, June 8th, the beginning of a brand new week together. We'll talk birthdays coming up later on. And yeah, the Tony Awards happened last night too. Give you a few highlights from that as well.
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5: 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Winners must appear in person with proper positive legal identification to claim any prize Monday through Friday, excluding holidays, within 30 days, so the prize will be forfeited. Prizes will not be mailed or delivered. Any winner under the age of 18 must be accompanied by a parent or legal guardian. No trade or cash equivalent will be awarded for any contest prize. Any person or persons found to be in violation of these contest rules before, during, or after the respective contest or giveaway will be disqualified and will not be eligible for future contests and giveaways.
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2: ABC News, I'm Chuck Sievertson. Security beefed up by local and federal law enforcers for tonight's third game of the NBA final in New York because President Trump plans to attend. New York City Police Commissioner Jessica Tisch.
3: For game four, we do expect watch parties outside of Madison Square Garden to resume. Those watch parties will be managed with pens and screening.
2: The Knicks lead the series 2-0 for the San Antonio Spurs. A referee for the FIFA World Cup has been denied entry to the U.S. due to vetting concerns, says a statement from U.S. Customs and Border Protection. He's identified by local reports as Omar Artan from Somalia. A federal judge today struck down a $100,000 fee the Trump administration imposed on new H-1B visas for skilled foreign workers. The judge says Congress would need to approve. An 18-year-old has been taken into custody for questioning police say in the mass shooting over the weekend in Toledo, Ohio. This is ABC News.
4: Meet Matthew Preston. Inside his apartment, everything he holds dear is protected by Progressive's renter's insurance, like his laptop and a surprisingly valuable collection of baseball bobbleheads. Outside his apartment, his laptop is still protected, as are his bobbleheads, which he carries around with him for reasons no one knows. Renters, the limits of protection aren't just the four walls of your home. 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
2: WAIN weather.
3: A flood watch continues until 7 p.m. tomorrow night. Chance for storms tonight. Otherwise, cloudy skies expected. Lows dip down to about 68. Winds out of the south, 5 to 10 miles per hour. Cloudy skies expected again tomorrow. Thunderstorms likely. Daytime highs approaching 84. Partly cloudy tomorrow night. Thunderstorms likely. Lows around 71. From the WAIN Weather Center, I'm meteorologist Jennifer Wojcicki. Currently 75.
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Kane Brown, There's Woman. Right now, Blake Shelton, and stick around. Highlights from the 79th Annual Tony Awards coming up.

0: 79th Annual Tony Awards, with six of those awards going to Death of a Salesman, more than any other show on Broadway. That one starring Nathan Lane and Laurie Metcalf. She took one home herself. And man, I'm not hugely into Broadway, but I've been following it a little bit more lately, and now I want to see. I've never seen Death of a Salesman, so if you've seen it, sounds like it's amazing. Clearly taking home more awards than any other. Schmigadoon also took home several awards, and Ragtime as well. The Lost Boys in there too. So there you go. You can find the full list online, and stick around for more music coming up. We'll get to Ashley Cook. Jason Aldean's on the way. Oh, I'm sorry. We just played Ashley Cook. How about Jason Aldean coming up? Corey Kent, Co Wetzel as well. Oh, and I wanted to mention, we heard from Dan and Shay a few minutes ago. Tyler Hubbard touring with them this summer.
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3: Three people are dead following an apparent murder-suicide in Laurel County. Authorities say the incident started as a reported domestic violence incident in Knox County on Saturday night. Barberville police initiated a pursuit with a vehicle tied to the incident, with the chase eventually ending after the car was boxed in by law enforcement on Kentucky Highway 312 in Laurel County. Officials then found three bodies in the vehicle, identified as 21-year-old James Pretty, 18-year-old Jaden Tall, and 19-year-old Kara Asher. Investigators believe Pretty fatally shot the two young women before taking his own life. Drivers across northern Kentucky are being advised that construction of the Brent Spence Companion Bridge is now underway. Beginning today, several ramps to get on and off of I-71 and 75 in Covington are closed, with more closures expected in the coming weeks. I'm Joe Lincoln.
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5: Well, hey there, it's Dwight Whitten with News Radio 840. 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
8: A flood watch continues until 7 p.m. tomorrow night. Chance for storms tonight. Otherwise, cloudy skies expected. Lows dip down to about 68. Winds out of the south, 5 to 10 miles per hour. Cloudy skies expected again tomorrow. Thunderstorms likely. Daytime highs approaching 84. Partly cloudy tomorrow night. Thunderstorms likely. Lows around 71. From the WAIN Weather Center, I'm meteorologist Jennifer Wojcicki. Currently 75.
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0: to have full list of birthdays coming up next hour, but Kenan Ivory Wayans is one of those celebrating today. He's 68. Not a bad way to celebrate by having your new movie number one at the box office over the weekend. We'll get to that full list coming up next hour.
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8: 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Winners must appear in person with proper positive legal identification to claim any prize Monday through Friday, excluding holidays, within 30 days, so the prize will be forfeited. Prizes will not be mailed or delivered. Any winner under the age of 18 must be accompanied by a parent or legal guardian. No trade or cash equivalent will be awarded for any contest prize. Any person or persons found to be in violation of these contest rules before, during, or after the respective contest or giveaway will be disqualified and will not be eligible for future contests and giveaways.
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2: WAIN weather.
3: A flood watch continues until 7 p.m. tomorrow night. Chance for storms tonight. Otherwise, cloudy skies expected. Lows dip down to about 68. Winds out of the south, 5 to 10 miles per hour. Cloudy skies expected again tomorrow. Thunderstorms likely. Daytime highs approaching 84. Partly cloudy tomorrow night. Thunderstorms likely. Lows around 71. From the WAIN Weather Center, I'm meteorologist Jennifer Wojcicki. Currently 75.
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0: Several birthdays today. Kathy Baker is 76. Juliana Margulies is 60. Bonnie Tyler is 75. Kanye West is 49. Maria Menounos is 48. And Colin Jost is 44. And happy birthday. Not a bad way to celebrate your birthday by having the number one movie at the box office. Kenan Ivory Wayans is 68.
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13: A flood watch continues until 7 p.m. tomorrow night. Chance for storms tonight. Otherwise, cloudy skies expected. Lows dip down to about 68. Winds out of the south, 5 to 10 miles per hour. Cloudy skies expected again tomorrow. Thunderstorms likely. Daytime highs approaching 84. Partly cloudy tomorrow night. Thunderstorms likely. Lows around 71. From the WAIN Weather Center, I'm meteorologist Jennifer Wojcicki. Currently 75.
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0: much be halfway through June by the time we get to this upcoming weekend. Just want to throw that out there. Also, less than 2 weeks away from Father's Day. Keep that in mind and make sure Dad's feeling the love. That's your heads up. Coming up, we will kick off next hour with Luke Bryan and Darius Rucker. I'll talk to you tomorrow.
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4: 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Winners must appear in person with proper positive legal identification to claim any prize Monday through Friday, excluding holidays, within 30 days, so the prize will be forfeited. Prizes will not be mailed or delivered. Any winner under the age of 18 must be accompanied by a parent or legal guardian. No trade or cash equivalent will be awarded for any contest prize. Any person or persons found to be in violation of these contest rules before, during, or after the respective contest or giveaway will be disqualified and will not be eligible for future contests and giveaways.
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1: ABC News, I'm Chuck Sievertson. Kroger agrees to pay $1.25 million in a settlement over estimated calories. ABC's Alex Stone in Los Angeles.
2: Remember that Seinfeld episode when the non-fat frozen yogurt turned out not to be non-fat?
3: It's non-fat. How could this not have any fat? It's too good.
2: In Santa Barbara County, the district attorney says some Kroger-branded Carbmaster breads were not as low-calorie as advertised.
1: Security beefed up for tonight's third game of the NBA Finals in New York because President Trump plans to attend. New York City Police Commissioner Jessica Tisch.
4: Because of that visit, and in coordination with the United States Secret Service, there will unfortunately be no watch party outside of Madison Square Garden for Game 3 of the finals.
1: Federal judge today struck down a $100,000 fee the Trump administration imposed on new H-1B visas for skilled foreign workers. The judge says Congress would need to approve. Wall Street indexes closed mixed. This is ABC News.
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7: WAIN weather.
8: A flood watch continues until 7 p.m. tomorrow night. Chance for storms tonight. Otherwise, cloudy skies expected. Lows dip down to about 68. Winds out of the south, 5 to 10 miles per hour. Cloudy skies expected again tomorrow. Thunderstorms likely. Daytime highs approaching 84. Partly cloudy tomorrow night. Thunderstorms likely.